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3: Partly cloudy today and a top of 14, showers increasing and 16 tomorrow. Right now, it's 8 degrees.
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Bay 93.9, your Rhythmics, and Here Comes the Rain Again. That song created after the two founding members, David Stewart and Annie Lennox, had a pretty heated argument. They used to date, they were going their separate ways as a couple, but keeping the band together. Hello, it's Guy this morning with the music to have you feeling good, expecting a pretty sunny arvo and a top of 14 today. Late showers on the way for both Saturday and Sunday at this stage. And V-Line, well, we are back running at the moment, but things are going to change again pretty soon. Commuters will get zero breathing room because coaches are going to replace all trains for the entire journey between Southern Cross and Warren Ponds starting tonight. And then for Saturday, trains will be replaced by buses again between Southern Cross and Wyndham Vale. This is due to the Metro Tunnel project work. So my mum is coming up today. I think she'll get here about 3 o'clock to catch up with her grandson, Patrick. And then she'll go home tomorrow on a bus, I'd say. And then Ellen's mum is coming up on a bus and going home on Tuesday. So yes, it's affecting all of us. Please be patient, allow for extra travel time and be nice and polite to the staff. They are there to help you out. It has been frustrating for all of us, but hopefully we can get some sort of normality soon. And V-Line will be compensating passengers too that were impacted and spending extra cash due to the stoppage over the last couple of days. That's the latest. Bruno Mars now, babe.

0: by 93.9, Steve Winwood and Valerie, part of the music to have you feeling good. As you've heard in the news this morning, our Mayor Stretch Contell is making a strong push to get the Protective Service Officers, the PSOs that have been in the CBD over the school holidays, made permanent. I've been seeing them quite a bit break up a lot of riffraff at the Moorabool Street bus stop, so hopefully they can become more permanent. You can follow more on that story at bay939.com.au.
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0: Now, let's give you the chance to spruce up your bedroom with $100 to spend at Pillow Talk. It's over to Lady Kaka. What song is she singing? If you've got an idea, 52299939. First person through with the correct answer has that Pillow Talk voucher coming their way. It's Drive July. 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
0: Bonita has called me to have a go at Drive July. You're feeling pretty confident.
2: I think I am, yeah.
0: All right, I'll give you a listen one more time. What do you think?
2: I think it might be Bon Jovi's Bad Medicine.
0: You are correct. Congratulations, $100 to spend at Pillow Talk coming your way.
2: Beautiful. Thank you so much.
0: I'm guessing you might need some new pillows.
2: Oh, I might. You never know.
0: Oh, that's true. Oh, it doesn't have to be pillows. Of course, they've got plenty in there. But you enjoy and have a great weekend.
2: I will. Thank you so much.
0: Pillow Talk Geelong and Warn Ponds birthday winter sale on now. Craig has got another $100 voucher for you later on today when we play Drive July.
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0: By 93.9, Tears for Fears and Shouts, part of the music to have you feeling good. Nicole Gunn's got the latest on what is going on with the V line. More bus replacements will be taking place tonight. All that info in a moment. Coming your way after 11, plenty more music to have you feeling good with Paul Simon. I can call you Daddy, and Daddy when you call me. Plus Guy Sebastian and Lupe Fiasco. And the song that is racing back up the UK charts thanks to the Soccer World Cup. We'll explain more next. 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
6: Partly cloudy today. Hi there, it's Nicole in the newsroom. The boss of Telstra has arrived back in the country to deal with the fallout of the national outage that brought the country to a standstill. SA police are looking into whether a death in a regional hospital is connected to issues reaching 000. The Allen government also looking to Telstra to compensate V-Line travellers, including Geelong passengers, who were impacted by the outage. Five people have been injured in a single car collision in Lara, two in a serious condition. Ambulance crews were called to the scene at around 8 p.m. last night. Corio SES had to free the occupants from the wreckage. A toddler and a primary school aged child among those in a stable condition. Opposition leader Angus Taylor has put the blowtorch to One Nation and its economic policies. He says it would send the nation broke, accusing One Nation of having no credible plan to pay for its policies.
14: One Nation claims to offer a way out of our national malaise. In reality, they would only make things worse.
6: Two men remain in custody after a drive-by shooting at a cafe in Essendon North early this morning. An allegedly stolen Toyota tracked to Taylor's Lakes, where two men aged 18 and 20 were arrested. The business owner at a loss to explain why he was targeted. Iran has stepped up its response to two nights of US missile strikes. It's targeted US assets in neighbouring countries of Kuwait, Bahrain, Jordan and Qatar. Donald Trump has declared a ceasefire is over.
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6: The Cats have swung a change for tomorrow's clash with the Giants. Jack Bowes has been named while Mitch Edwards has been admitted. GWS has brought back Jaden Levade while Lockie Whitfield is out with concussion. A big career move for the Socceroos' Paul Okon Jr. He signed a deal to play in the German Bundesliga. The 21-year-old midfielder has signed with 1 FC Köln in a deal worth around 1 million euros.
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15: Good morning, Liam Robertson from Surfing Victoria here with your morning surf report. Another day of great waves across the coastline. We've got swell in that head high range, if not the odd bigger one at those more exposed locations. Nice clean conditions as well. Northerly winds across the coastline. We are expecting those winds to go a bit more to the northeast, opening up the open beaches later on this afternoon. As always, if you are going for a surf, surf with a mate and play it safe by the water.
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6: Partly cloudy, a top of 14 today. Showers increasing and 16 tomorrow. Right now, it's 9 degrees.
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By 93.9, Guy Sebastian and Lupe Fiasco with Battle Scars. 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Sarah Grace joining them. What you watching? 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Nick's doing a half marathon at the moment, training for it, and Mills his coach, so I can't see anything going wrong there. And you can win Eclipse in Bloom tickets Monday morning as well. Plus, two great mates, Mill and Nick, having a laugh and talking all things local. 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Here's a song that's shooting back up the UK charts thanks to the Soccer World Cup in the UK. 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

Bay 93.9, The Proclaimers, I'm On My Way. Dedicating that one to my mum, who is on her way to Geelong on the V-line at the moment, coming this afternoon to spend some time with her grandson, Patrick. She will be getting a bus replacement tomorrow, though, to Wyndham Vale as she heads back to Southern Cross. There'll be buses from tonight and also tomorrow due to the Metro Tunnel project work. So I know I've just had bus replacements and no services running. Please be patient and kind to the staff, and looking forward to things getting back to normal sooner rather than later. Ugly Kid Joe now in their cover of Cats in the Cradle. Bay 93.9.

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0: Next Friday, Mill and Nick might be giving you $2,000 to celebrate life your way, but you've got no chance at winning the cash if you haven't entered. 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And I like this one from Shani. She just said, I want to go to Crown for the night and then go to a shopping spree at DFO. See, it doesn't have to be anything big or grand, just whatever makes you smile. King's Funerals, servicing the Geelong community for over 70 years. And thank you so much to them for putting up the cash. 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

0: by 93.9. Chris Isaak, Baby Did a Bad, Bad Thing, part of the music to have you feeling good. The boss of Telstra has arrived back in the country to deal with the fallout from the national outage. That story is next with the Bay 93.9 news. And then we'll get to the 80s lunch. Tom Petty coming up. Also, Crowded House. That's why I tell you. And a massive one-hit wonder out of the 80s that was released twice before it made an impact. 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
3: Partly cloudy this afternoon, broadcasting on Wadawurrung Country. Hi, I'm Rebecca McDonald. Telstra Chief Vicky Brady says she returned from an overseas holiday as soon as possible after this week's national outage. She's apologised while facing the media today.
15: We have let our customers and Australians down, and for that I am deeply sorry. I understand how much Australians rely on us to keep in touch, to work and stay safe.
3: V-Line trains are running as normal today, but Geelong commuters are in for more pain tonight and tomorrow, with buses being used for part or all of the journey. A toddler is among five people taken to hospital after a crash in Lara. Crews were called to a single vehicle incident on Sandy Creek Road just before eight last night, with two people hospitalised in serious conditions. A toddler and a primary school aged student, as well as one adult, all stable. Calls for the Health Minister to explain why Maroondah Hospital had to use a makeshift fix on an MRI machine. Staff reportedly used aluminium foil and cardboard while the machine produced poor quality images, with concerns up to 1,000 scans may have been affected. Two men have been arrested after shots were fired into an Essendon North cafe this morning. An allegedly stolen Toyota Kluger was tracked by the police air wing to Taylor's Lakes, where an 18-year-old man and 20-year-old man were taken into custody. And Wyndham police are investigating a spate of property damage incidents across Point Cook. They say a group have been kicking garage doors at homes between May and earlier this month, with significant damage to some of the properties. It's understood the offenders have been riding unregistered e-bikes.
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3: Tigers youngster Sam Lawler is getting closer to returning after suffering a partial tear to his Achilles in round seven. Coach Adam Uze says the 19-year-old's return is in sight.
17: We're hoping that if he gets through next week, he might play management the following week against the Hawks. So it's getting closer.
3: Last night, Fremantle came from a slow start to beat Sydney by 38 points in WA. Tonight, it's Collingwood against North Melbourne at Docklands. And France is the first team through to the World Cup semi-finals, beating Morocco 2-0. They'll play the winner of tomorrow's quarter-final between Spain and Belgium.
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3: Partly cloudy this afternoon. Tomorrow, showers increasing in 16. Right now at Ocean Grove, it's 11.
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0: The 80s Lunch. To celebrate the Friday edition of the 80s Lunch, I think you should be eating some curried sausages or maybe a prawn cocktail for lunch. You don't have to do that. The cuisine in the 80s wasn't the best. The music was incredible, though. Let's jump into a whole hour of it right now. Tom Petty and Running Down a Dream to begin. Bay 93.9's 80s Lunch.

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Sky 93.9. Katrina and the Waves, Walking on Sunshine. And believe it or not, they actually released that originally in 83. It sounded completely different. Gave it another go in 85. And the rest is history. On Sunshine. And believe it or not, they actually released that originally in 83. It sounded completely different. Gave it another go in 85.

0: and then a special something that just feels good. Miller Nick in the morning. 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

by 93.9 Aussie Crawl and Errol for the 80s Lunch. It's actually sponsored a surfing competition in the 80s. Hello, it is Guy on this beautiful sunny one around Geelong, the Ballerine and the Surf Coast. Get the washing done today. You might not have a chance on the weekend. Late showers on the cards for both Saturday and Sunday. The 80s Lunch is built by you and the songs you want to hear, so let us know. bay939.com.au, what you can't get enough of, by clicking on the show page, then the 80s Lunch section. 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

0: Bay 93.9 for Reece and Highton. I saw you ringing a little earlier, mate. Carl Carlton and Baby I Need Your Lovin'. The 80s lunch, thanks to the crew at Raiders Bingo. Raiders Bingo, great prizes and great staff. That one released in 82, the same year that Brisbane hosted the 12th Commonwealth Games. Malcolm Fraser was our Prime Minister, and Australia had 15.1 million people in its population, which doesn't seem like much at all compared to these days. We'll get to Pat Benatar next. More of the 80s lunch coming up at Bay 93.9.
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0: Bay 93.9. That is it for the 80s lunch today. It will return Monday from midday once more. Thank you so much. The superstars at Raiders Bingo. Pop it and see them over the weekend. Raiders Bingo opens 7 days a week, night and day. Rebecca McDonald has the latest in Bay 93.9 local news in a moment. The Telstra chief is back in the country following an overseas trip. Also the latest with the V-Line too. Then after one, the Chili Peppers. I don't ever wanna feel like I did that. Plus Kim Wilde out of the 80s. And the opening track from U2's 2000s album, All That You Can't Leave Behind. They're all coming up. 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
1: Partly cloudy this afternoon. Hey, it's Rebecca in the newsroom. Police are investigating after human remains were found in the state's north. Detectives searching for a missing teenage girl found the remains in Donald late yesterday. They believe they are those of the 13-year-old and her death is being treated as suspicious at this stage. A new Geelong Youth Prevention and Recovery Centre has been opened, providing 24/7 care and support for young people aged between 16 and 25 facing mental health challenges. Mental Health Minister Ingrid Stitt says they're looking to provide a relaxed environment for those coming in.
4: It feels like a home-like environment, and it's all about making sure that people can recover and really get that therapeutic wraparound support.
1: Telstra has identified the issue which triggered this week's national outage and blocked hundreds of 000 calls. CEO Vicky Brady's flown back from an overseas holiday, admitting it took nearly 4 hours until she found out about the major meltdown. The telco blaming an update to time codes but denying recent job cuts caused the incident. Police are again urging drivers to pay attention to road signs following a crash in Werribee. They were called to a two-car collision yesterday afternoon, saying a P-plater drove the wrong way onto the Princes Freeway off-ramp near Duncan's Road. No one was seriously injured. And a junk seller is making a buck from the Taylor Swift Travis Kelce weekend. The New Yorker's selling rubbish collected from the venue after party, now selling it to diehard fans, prices starting at $25.
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13: 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Talk to Giovanni and Giselle at DaVita.
1: Richmond coach Adam Uze says Dion Prestia will be available for selection this weekend as long as he gets through today's training session. But he says they'll be extra cautious with Jack Ross, who's out with concussion.
14: That's his second concussion within the last 6 weeks. We'll be really mindful that we'll probably need to give him a little bit longer before he comes back. But it'll give someone else an opportunity. Like Sam Grill will come back in the side. We rested him last week, and then hopefully Dion will get through today.
1: The Tigers play Melbourne on Sunday. And disappointment at Wimbledon for the Aussie pairing of Mark Polmans and Storm Hunter, the duo losing their mixed doubles final in three sets.
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1: Partly cloudy this afternoon. Tomorrow, showers increasing in 16. Right now in Geelong, it's 12.
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0: Bay 93.9, paying our respects to Bonnie Tyler, who passed away this morning at the age of 75. And here's a little tribute from Entertainment Tonight.
1: Bonnie Tyler, the rock legend, has died.
2: Well, I started singing in 1969, when I was nearly 18. And,
1: born at Gaynor Hopkins, Bonnie adopted her stage name after getting discovered in the early 70s, going from unknown Welsh girl to household name status with a series of chart-topping hits.
2: Write me some rock and roll songs or rock ballads, you know, something more punchy, more raunchy, something that takes a lot of energy to sing.
1: Frustrated by a lack of creative freedom, Bonnie fought to break free from what the industry thought a pop singer should be, proving her point with a new record contract and 1983's Total Eclipse of the Heart.
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1: Knighted as a dame in 2023, Bonnie lived out her final years not in the UK, but in her adopted home of Portugal, alongside her husband since 1973, former Olympian Robert Sullivan.
0: Rest in peace, Bonnie Tyler. You have left an amazing legacy behind. 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

0: Bay 93.9 in excess and new sensation playing music to have you feeling good. And after a shaky start last night, well, Frio were just far too good for the Swans, getting it done by 38 points at Optus Stadium. My wife is very happy this morning. The Pies do battle with the Roos at the MCG tonight, and the Cats will be playing on Saturday at NG Stadium in Sydney against the Giants. Zach Toohey reckons Geelong will get the job done. 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Shape a new home around you with GJ Gardner Homes Geelong. 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

0: Bay 93.9. It's been Guy the Savo. Thanks for hanging about. If I don't talk to you on Sunday morning, have an incredible weekend. I'll catch you Monday for a brand new Classic 9 at 9. Rebecca McDonald has the latest from the local newsroom. More pain on the way for V-Line commuters. All that info soon. Craig's going to join you after 2. He's got another $100 coming your way that you might be able to spend at Pillow Talk with a voucher when we play Drive July. Plus, these are in your ears after 2. Kylie Minogue. Also, John Farnham. And plenty more great tunes to get you to the weekend ASAP. Have a good one. 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
2: 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The end.
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16: Partly cloudy this afternoon. Hi, I'm Rebecca McDonald. Human remains have been found in northwest Victoria as part of a search for a missing teenage girl. The 13-year-old was last seen on Saturday. The remains found yesterday in Donald. Detectives are treating the death as suspicious. Geelong commuters will be able to get on trains for free for 2 days next week. V-Lines announced free travel for Monday and Tuesday following the Telstra outage that caused network-wide disruptions. Minister Lily D'Ambrosio says there are also plans to take the compensation even further.
17: Money has been set aside. People will be, very soon, will be able to articulate the logistics around that, how Victorians can come forward to present to receive that compensation.
16: Investigations are continuing into a single vehicle crash near Lara. Five people, including two children, were taken to hospital after a car hit a tree on Sandy Creek Road just before 8 last night. Police asking anyone with information or any vision to call Crime Stoppers. Calls for a commitment from all political parties to unlock industrial land around Avalon Airport. G21 says unlocking land and providing access is essential to supporting business growth and job creation across the region. Avalon boss Ari Suss says they're also on board.
18: We think we've got plenty of land here to develop at Avalon, which is obviously a long-term leasehold under the Commonwealth for industrial development as well.
16: Veteran broadcaster Darren Hinch has died at the age of 82. He's been battling ongoing health issues over recent years.
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16: Cricket Australia has confirmed the Melbourne Renegades and Perth Scorchers will open the next men's Big Bash season in Chennai. It'll be the first BBL game to be staged outside of Australia. Meantime, the AFL's unveiled a long-term strategy to grow the league in India, making the announcement alongside the Aussie and Indian PMs. France is through to the World Cup semis after beating Morocco 2-0. Kylian Mbappe scoring his 8th goal for the tournament, now leading the Golden Boot Award with the 8 goals and 3 assists.
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16: Partly cloudy this afternoon. Tomorrow, showers increasing and 16. Right now at Norlane, it's 12.
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The lady who called London home for, what, over 20 years and is now back living in Melbourne, Kylie Minogue, to have you feeling good at Bay 93.9. G'day. Craig here, the Savo, on what's turned out to be a gorgeous, beautiful Friday afternoon in our city. Hey, well done you. You've made it to Friday. The weekend is here. This is Foreigner. Have you feeling good at Bay 93.9.

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0: had a record spray that came up all right, didn't it, hey? The Cast have you feeling good at Bay 93.9 with Craig the Savo for your Friday. Now, tomorrow there's something happening. If you've got nothing happening tomorrow morning, come into town, go to the Geelong City Market that opens at 9 and then just take a short walk down Moorabool Street towards the Bay and check out Niall Benyul, the Geelong Convention and Events Centre. Now, they've got a free community open day happening tomorrow between 10 a.m. and 4 p.m. There's lots of activities, lots of fun, and you can have a bit of a sticky nose through there. I was riding past last night on the motorbike on the way home. I thought, I want to go and have a squeeze in now. I'm going to do it tomorrow. So make sure you check it out. As I said, open 10 a.m. to 4 p.m. along the waterfront there. Go and check it out. Up soon, we'll be checking out some Blondie here at Bay.
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0: I think it's fair to say after yesterday's little performance that winter has finally caught up with us here in Geelong. Yeah, the days this week, except for yesterday, have been okay. I don't think we got into double figures yesterday, did we? It was foggy pretty much all day here in Geelong. Winter is here, and Monday morning there's supposed to be a few showers about. It's going to be cold. Oh, and the kids, of course, are coming off school holidays. They're always fun to try and wake up on a Monday morning after a couple of weeks off. Don't worry. Miller Nick, they'll help you out. Lots of fun on your radio, lots of tunes that you'll love, and maybe a prize as well. Check them out Monday morning because, what? I can't believe Nick's doing a half marathon. Since when? Oh, and Millsy's coach. This is getting better. This has got to be some sort of April Fool's joke, surely. Apparently not. All right, Nick's doing a half marathon and Millsy's coach. What could possibly go wrong there? Check him out Monday morning from 6 a.m. I'm definitely going to be listening now. Mill's been learning a new instrument.
1: Now, the cowbell.
2: You're right.
1: I've invented a new cowbell.
2: Yeah, get the mic
1: it's
2: down
1: my
2: on
1: water
2: it.
1: Water bottle. Are you ready?
2: It's pretty good. You ready? And yeah. I'm counting a one and a two and a one, two, three, go.
1: Oh, I was out of bloody
2: you're a bit
1: time.
2: Out of time. We'll work on that.
1: Bugger it.
2: We'll work on that.
1: Hang on, I'll do
2: now.
1: It again. You ready? My timing's good. A one, a two.
2: That is red hot.
1: I did it.
0: Wow. Wow. It won't be too long before Mill's packing out Costa Hall with her water bottle, playing it up the front up on stage. I'd go and see that. Mill and Nick in the morning, back Monday morning from 6 a.m. E&S, upgrade to better sale, is happening right now. Up soon, some Britney.
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4: Unfortunately, a certain someone who shall remain nameless put a typo in the email. No one double-checked, and we've had everything printed up. So now we present to you Drive July. It's just like Dry July, but completely and utterly different. Meet international superstar Lady Kaka. She'll be singing you some popular songs in her own special way. If you can guess the song, you

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0: have the latest in local news coming up real soon at Bay for your 3 o'clock update. Then this. 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
3: Good afternoon. It's slowing in the city along Latrobe Terrace, southbound approaching Ryrie Street. Same nearby on Shannon Avenue, southbound before Aberdeen Street. For your run in and out of Melbourne, there's delays both ways on the Princes Freeway between Corroy Creek Road and the Westgate Freeway, then slow city-bound on the Westgate Freeway from Todd Road through the Burnley Tunnel. KFC have just wrapped up a new Christmas in July daily deal. Unwrap the $5 Wicked Wing lunch, only available today until 10 p.m. Pick up only via the app on 10th July. And that's the latest Bay 93.9 traffic for Geelong and the Surf Coast.
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8: Partly cloudy this afternoon. Hey, it's Rebecca in the newsroom. Communications Minister Annika Wells says Telstra needs to face the music over this week's network outage. It knocked out 000 calls, but the telco says the issue has since been resolved. The minister is expecting Telstra to cooperate with a federal inquiry.
9: Telstra has a lot of questions to answer. We need to get to the bottom of what happened. We need to understand how to prevent it from happening again.
8: Meantime, V-Line has announced free travel on trains next Monday and Tuesday following this week's disruptions, meaning locals won't have to use their MyKey cards heading to and from Melbourne, to and from Geelong. Broadcaster Darren Hinch is being remembered as a trailblazer of journalism following his death at the age of 82. He became known as the human headline across his six-decade career for his fearless and outspoken style. He passed away overnight. Emergency services have been called to reports of a three-vehicle crash in Breakwater. Happened on Fellmongers Road just after 2 this afternoon, but paramedics say no one needed to go to hospital. A new Geelong Youth Prevention and Recovery Centre has been officially opened. It's aimed at providing 24/7 support for those aged between 16 and 25 going through mental health and psychological challenges. Bellarine MP Alison Marchant says it'll help people stay closer to home.
10: To travel to Melbourne is such a big trip for families, and so to have this facility close to their own community, this really allows people to have that real care that they can feel like they're still part of their community.
8: And the H5 bird flu's been detected in an Aussie native bird for the first time. Testings confirm the greater crested tern found on South Australia's coast died from the virus, bringing our total number of confirmed cases to 12.
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8: Flynn Riley will make his debut for Carlton tomorrow night, becoming the Blues' sixth debutant this year. The 22-year-old's replacing Mark Pitanet, who suffered a minor hamstring strain. The Blues take on Hawthorn at the G. Round 18 continues tonight with Collingwood against North Melbourne at Docklands. And the Wimbledon women's finals have been locked in. Number 9 seed Linda Nuskova will take on 10 seeded Caroline Machova for the title on Sunday.
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11: Good afternoon, Liam Robertson from Surfing Victoria here with your afternoon surf report. We've got beautiful, clean conditions across the coastline this afternoon, and that swell has hung in there. It is starting to drop a little bit. We're still seeing good-sized waves in that head-high range, those more exposed breaks. Best bet is the open beaches. With those winds from that northerly direction, they might tick around more to the northeast as well. As always, if you are going for a surf, surf with a mate and play it safe by the water.
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8: Partly cloudy this afternoon, tomorrow showers increasing and 16. Right now at Torquay, it's 13.
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Dictavia, you're feeling good while you work. It is Bay 93.9. Craig here. How you doing? Not too long before you'll be home and hopefully enjoying two whole days off for this weekend in Geelong. There's lots happening around the joint too. We'll give you an idea of some stuff you can get up to fairly soon for the last couple of days of the school holidays. John Wade, Tab, you're feeling good at Bay.

0: been the case over the last couple of days here in Geelong, hasn't it? The heat has been on. It's Bay 93.9. Craig here, how you doing? Now, if you're after something to do tomorrow, you are spoilt for choice. There is lots of markets, lots of stuff happening for you Saturday. Good place to kick off is the Geelong City Market, which is run by, amongst other people, my mate Simon Toohey, the guy from MasterChef, who loves Geelong so much that he now lives here. He's a local. And you can go down there and meet him and have a chat to him, and he does cooking demonstrations. There's all sorts of good things down there. Market kicks off at 9. It is just full of local makers, producers, growers, and quite often all the veggies and stuff, apart from being fresher, are also cheaper than your supermarket as well, and you're buying directly from the person that grew it. It's just so good. There's also local restaurants represented there as well. Go and check it out, Geelong City Market in the mall. And before you think, oh, the mall. No, it's really good. Saturday mornings from 9 a.m, go and check it out. Up soon, you'll be checking out some Boy Meets Girl, a one-hit wonder from the late 80s at Bay.
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3: Colac Road, Warn Ponds, busy both ways between the Geelong Ring Road and Pioneer Road. The Princess Highway, patchy both ways through Norlane and Corio, also slowing southbound approaching Ryrie Street. If you're coming out of Melbourne, the Westgate Freeway is looking good over the bridge, just starting to slow onto the Princess Freeway. Once you get through the Poincook Bend, a great run back into Geelong. 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That's the latest Bay 93.9 traffic for Geelong and the Surf Coast.
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0: feeling good. Oh, love the drums. For a Friday afternoon across Geelong, the Surf Coast in Ballarine, Bay 93.9. It's Craig. Now, I'll tell you where you'll find me tomorrow. 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I'm there and I've got the microphone out in the middle with Ben and we have a lot of fun and give stuff away. 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

0: It's coming up to 4 o'clock at Bay 93.9 with Craig here. How are you doing for a Friday? Don't you love a Friday? It doesn't matter what the weather's like, and actually, it's not too bad. Quite a nice afternoon out there. Got your local news with Beck coming up in just a second. I'll see what's happening around the joint. And then, what do you know, the top four at four. And today we're looking at the gear that the Discman, remember those? They were like a Walkman, but just for a CD player. And they chew through a set of batteries per disc, and God forbid you moved, jumped or walked in any direction. Especially the first ones. They got better down the track. But the first ones, if you moved, they just skip all over the joint and chew through those batteries. Coming up real soon, other things from that year, petrol, 47 cents a litre. Oh, that was a while ago. Got an 80s sort of feel to it, I reckon. You'll find out real soon. Oh, we got this one. Speaking of Discmans, Walkmans, it was all over them, of course, on the mixtapes everywhere. Tears for Fears are on the way here at Bay 93.9. Let's see what's happening as you jump in the car and head on home.
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3: We've got Colac Road, Bourne Ponds, patchy both ways between the Geelong Ring Road and Pioneer Road. Slowing traffic on the Princess Highway northbound through Norlane. Also slowing southbound approaching Ryrie Street. Coming out of Melbourne, the Westgate Freeway is slowing onto the Princess Freeway. 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That's the latest Bay 93.9 traffic for Geelong and the Surf Coast.
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16: Partly cloudy this afternoon. Hey, it's Rebecca in the newsroom. Two people have been injured in a crash at Indented Head. Emergency services called to reports of a single vehicle accident on the Esplanade just before three this afternoon. Police say the two suffered minor injuries. The man known as the human headline has passed away at the age of 82. Darren Hinch died at home overnight after a long battle with health issues. There are calls for an airline attraction fund to be set up to attract more services to Avalon Airport. G21 has made a list of priorities ahead of the state election. Avalon boss Ari Suss saying the three-year match funding program would also support growth.
17: We really want to make sure we're in those conversations and being able to incentivise those airlines, because we know those airlines bring passengers and they bring visitors to the region.
16: Telstra CEO Vicky Brady's pledged to rebuild the trust of customers after this week's outage. She's admitted they did let people down. Meantime, South Australian police have confirmed a woman's death during the outage was not a result of the network failure. A Sydney man's been charged, accused of making a fake bomb threat to a foreign embassy in Australia. Federal police allege they've linked the 47-year-old to an online threat reported by a foreign law enforcement partner. And several properties have been damaged during a spate of incidents across Point Cook. Police say three to four people have been kicking garage doors in the months between May and last week. They believe the group have been wearing black clothing and riding unregistered e-bikes.
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16: Tigers youngster Sam Lawler's getting closer to returning after suffering a partial tear to his Achilles in round seven. Coach Adamuze says the 19-year-old's return is in sight.
19: We're hoping that if he gets through next week, he might play managed minutes the following week against the Hawks. So it's getting closer.
16: Tonight, it's Collingwood up against North Melbourne at Docklands, while last night, Fremantle came from a slow start to beat Sydney by 38 points in WA. And France is the first team through to the World Cup semis, beating Morocco 2-0. They'll play the winner of tomorrow's quarterfinal between Spain and Belgium.
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20: Good afternoon, Liam Robertson from Surfing Victoria here with your afternoon surf report. We've got beautiful, clean conditions across the coastline this afternoon, and that swell has hung in there. It is starting to drop a little bit. We're still seeing good-sized waves in that head-high range, those more exposed breaks. Best bet is the open beaches. With those winds from that northerly direction, they might tick around more to the northeast as well. As always, if you are going for a surf, surf with a mate and play it safe by the water.
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16: Partly cloudy this afternoon, tomorrow showers increasing in 16. Right now in Geelong, it's 11.
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23: Yes, indeed. The Friday edition of the top 4 at 4, if you don't mind, at about 4:07 or thereabouts. G'day, it is Craig. How are you? Got something planned for the weekend? There's lots happening around the joint. We'll give you some ideas pretty soon of things you can maybe get up to. All right, let's rewind back to a year. We're talking about the year that the Australian $1 coin was put into circulation. And the $100 note also hit the streets as well. Unfortunately, I see many more of the coins than I do the $100 notes. Don't know about you. Petrol, 47 cents a litre. And your average three-bedroom home here in Geelong was around $70,000 or thereabouts. It's definitely got an 80s sort of feel to it. Ah, this seals the deal, doesn't it, really? Definitely got an 80s feel. This sounds like Cyndi Lauper. Look at that. It is. Top 4 at 4 to have you feeling good at bay. 1984 is the year we're looking at today. As you drive home feeling good.

0: Top 4 at 4 to have you feeling good at Bay 93.9. The drive home to feel good into this weekend thanks to Wombat Gully, where it is bare root season at the moment. Hi, Craig here at about 4:15. 1984, hey, I think everyone wanted one of these.
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0: 1984, don't you love it? There was a big movie out in that year. This was the movie, and you know, the song was bigger than the movie. Electric Dreams was the movie, this was the song. It is Bay 93.9. The weekend is here, Geelong.

0: 1984, done, dusted and tied off with a bow. That is it on the top four at four here at Bay 93.9. We do it all over again, believe it or not, after 4 p.m. on Monday here at Bay. So much fun. Wonder what year it'll be. We're looking at next week. I can tell you what's happening. Oh, I'll tell you what, this is going to be massive. Saturday, up in Sydney, the Cats are taking on GWS Giants. It is round 18 for the footy. And guess what? In about an hour's time, just under an hour, in fact, I have a friend dropping in. A mate, I saw him at the basketball on the weekend. He's going to come in and give us his tips, tell us what he thinks is going to happen. He happens to be a Cats champion and also played for the Brisbane Lions as well. Andrew Bewes, he will be dropping into the studio for a bit of a chirp, a bit of a catch-up in about an hour's time, or thereabouts, after five here at Bay. On the way, straight off the Walkman, Tears for Fears. Oh, the Gunners are there too.
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3: We've got the Geelong Ring Road moving nicely in both directions. Shannon Avenue, Belmont is slowing southbound over the Barwon and onto Mount Pleasant Road. If you're coming out of Melbourne, the Westgate Freeway is slowing onto the Princess Freeway. Once you get to Point Cook Road, a great run back into Geelong. Want to feel like a big deal? You will during Prime Day. 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On now, that's the latest Bay 93.9 traffic for Geelong and the Surf Coast.
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be nice, wouldn't it, hey? Going on a holiday. Madonna to have you feeling good at Bay 93.9. Bit of a sad day today. Of course, Bonnie Tyler passed away, but also this might bring back some memories for you.

0: Yeah, of course, that is Frank Sinatra with That's Life. And that was the theme to Darren Hinch's radio show. And, of course, he had his TV show. Darren Hinch passed away today at 82 years of age. Someone I met a couple of times and was always a very decent man and also a lot of fun as well. And in his recent years, as his health started to decline, he was very open on social media and he actually befriended me on Facebook, well, probably a year or two ago. And he'd chat. And, in fact, I was actually chatting with Darren about 2 days ago. And he had a walking frame that he named Johnny Walker, and you know, you quite often look on his Facebook and he'd post maybe a photo of the soup he was having or whatever, or certainly out on his balcony in St Kilda Road at his apartment down there. He loved that. And he was just a really decent bloke, and it got him into trouble sometimes. Fair to say, he wound up in jail once, but he really did just stand up for what he believed in. And what you saw, that was Darren Hinch, a very decent, honest man. I think so anyway. And I think he's a legend of broadcasting and it will be much missed, especially by all his social media friends. And he used to love, got a real kick out of chatting to people on his social media over the last maybe year or so of his life especially. So he'll be missed, Darren Hinch, a big name in broadcasting, television, and of course in politics here in Australia as well. He'll be missed. Fleetwood Mac, not too far away here at Bay.
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0: Just an iconic 80s tune to have you feeling good on the drive home at Bay 93.9. And we do it thanks to Wombat Gully Plant Farm. Of course, it is bare root season there at the moment. As far as Friday evenings go, I mean, Fridays are exciting no matter what. This is a really nice one. We've even got golden hour out there. The sun streaking across the city from the west, lighting up the Ferris wheel. It just looks really gorgeous out there. Bit of high cloud. I hope it's going to be like this over the weekend. We'll find out real soon because Rebecca MacDonald has your 5 o'clock update not too far away. Oh, and not far away, Barnsley teams up with INXS. Gotta love this. And we're going to catch up with Busey as well, see what's going to happen in the footy. Round 18 of the AFL. Gee, this year's just slipped on by, hasn't it? In the finals before you know it. Beck's up next with the latest in local news here at Bay, and very soon your chance to win your way to the basketball. I've got a stack of family passes coming up real soon to win here at Bay.
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3: We've got the Geelong Ring Road moving nicely in both directions. Traffic is slowing on Shannon Avenue, Newtown at Aberdeen Street in both directions. If you're coming out of Melbourne, the Westgate Freeway is slowing onto the Princes Freeway. Once you get to Point Cook Road, a great run back into Geelong. KFC's new lunchtime boxful range packs an unreasonable amount of chicken into mouth-watering $5, $10 and $15 boxes until 2 p.m. Pick up only. Not everywhere and not forever. No swaps. That's the latest Bay 93. 3.9 traffic for Geelong and the Surf Coast.
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5: Taylor Swift there, she's getting married. I don't know if you've heard that. Her and Travis Kelce.
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15: Mostly clear tonight, rain increasing tomorrow and 16. Broadcasting on Wadawurrung Country. Hi, I'm Rebecca McDonald. A sad ending for the search of a teenage girl in Victoria's northwest. Police investigating the disappearance of a 13-year-old have found human remains in Donald. Detectives say a 16-year-old boy has been arrested following a search warrant on a property this morning, while a 53-year-old woman and 55-year-old woman are helping with police inquiries. A man's been charged after an alleged stabbing in Grovedale. Police were called to reports a woman allegedly stabbed a man yesterday morning during a fight before running off. They say a 31-year-old man was taken to hospital with non-life-threatening injuries but has since been charged with contravening a court order. A 24-year-old woman's been interviewed and released pending further inquiries. Two people have been taken to hospital after a single vehicle crash at Indented Head. Emergency services were called to the Esplanade around 3 this afternoon. Paramedics assessing two people at the scene for minor injuries before they were taken to hospital. Earlier, crews were called to reports of a three-vehicle crash in Breakwater, but paramedics say no one needed to go to hospital. Darren Hinch has died at the age of 82 after several years battling illness. The man known as the Human Headline had a lengthy media career, but also spent time as a senator after launching his own political party in 2015. Telstra Chief Vicky Brady says she returned from an overseas holiday as soon as possible after this week's national outage. She's apologised while facing the media.
16: We have let our customers and Australians down. And for that, I am deeply sorry. I understand how much Australians rely on us to keep in touch, to work and stay safe.
15: And Geelong commuters will be able to get on the trains for free for 2 days next week. V-Lines announced free travel for Monday and Tuesday following the Telstra outage that caused network-wide disruptions. Minister Lily D'Ambrosio says there are also plans to take the compensation further.
17: Money has been set aside. People will be, very soon will be able to articulate the logistics around that, how Victorians can come forward to present, to receive that compensation.
1: 3.9 Sport.
2: 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Talk to Giovanni and Giselle at DaVita.
15: Cricket Australia has confirmed the Melbourne Renegades and Perth Scorchers will open the next Big Bash season in Chennai. It'll be the first BBL match to be staged outside of Australia. Meantime, the AFL's unveiled a long-term strategy to grow the league in India, making the announcement alongside the Australian and Indian Prime Ministers. France is through to the World Cup semis after beating Morocco 2-0. Kylian Mbappe scoring his 8th goal for the tournament, now leading the Golden Boot Award with 8 goals and 3 assists.
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15: Mostly clear tonight, rain increasing tomorrow and 16. Sunday showers about 14. Right now at Barwon Heads, it's 11.
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driving you home feeling good for Wombat Gully Land Farm, 201 Townsend Road in Moolap, where it is bare root season. It is Bay 93.9. G'day, it's Craig Meddings. How are you this evening? Beautiful evening in Geelong, unless, of course, you're facing west at the moment, coming over the Westgate Bridge, maybe heading out to Benno or somewhere like that, Lethbridge, with the sun in your eyes. We're so sunnies. It's that sort of evening. We're even getting golden now. Now, tomorrow, it's going to be huge at the arena, NBL One Basketball, the second last home game for the season. This is going to be massive. Geelong United taking on Ringwood. It's so good. Tips off at 5 o'clock with the ladies, the men at 7. It's a great family night out. You're in the warm, you're not in the cold. You can take your own food along if you like, or you can buy the food there. It's cheap as. And how would you like a family pass for 4 people to go along? In fact, I have 5 family passes to give away. Look what I found right up the back of the old prize cabinet. You better be quick on this. 52299939. 52299939. Win your way to the basketball up soon. Speaking of playing sport, got some busy with footy up soon at Bay.

0: 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It's Bay 93.9. It's Craig here this evening, 5:15. Let's let a champion into the studio.
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0: Well, some people get their own intro, some don't, just saying. It's Bay 93.9. Hello, mate. Andrew Buse, Geelong superstar. Hello.
2: Craigie, great to see you. Second time this week already.
0: Oh, the basketball, it was so good to see you there. I glance over and there you are. Ball of a different type. Fremantle made short work of the Sydney Swans over in Perth.
2: Oh, quick report on that. Mm. Great game. Crap early. Good in the middle. Mm. And a good result because I was barracking for the Frio Dockers to beat the Swans.
0: Well, you did well there. Now, tonight, Collingwood, Mills' very own Collingwood, taking on North Melbourne. It's happening at Marvel Stadium. What is going to happen?
2: Mel, here it is. I'm going to say it.
0: Yep.
2: Collingwood, lay down Mazaire.
0: Mill will be very happy with you. Also, happening tomorrow, St Kilda and Port Adelaide. Now, that's happening at Marvel Stadium at Docklands, 1:15.
2: Unfortunately, not much to love about this game. Even the parents are going to have to be locked in. So, I'm going to go for the home side, St Kilda.
0: The Hawks taking on Carlton. That's 7:30 tomorrow evening at the MCG. The big game, big ground. What's happening?
2: This will be a big game. Mm. Can the Hawks stop the mad run? The mad run to the final. I've seen all sorts of magic about how Carlton have got to get to the grand final, and it's going to take some magic, but I think it might come to a halt tomorrow.
0: All right. Hawks. Okay. All right. And happening in Adelaide, I've got the Crows and the Gold Coast Suns.
2: Crows, home game winners.
0: Yep. Oh, that was quick. Sunday, Western Bulldogs. Oh, I've got a soft spot for the Bulldogs. And the Eagles happening at Marvel.
2: Bulldogs trouncing.
0: Love it. Melbourne taking on Richmond up the other end of the ladder. MCG.
2: D's. A nice, comfortable win.
0: Yeah. All right. And your old team, well, one of your old teams, Brisbane Lions and Essendon, right apart from each other on the ladder, aren't they? Fourth taking on 18th. Happening in Brisbane, I think I know what you're going to say.
2: Lions shellacking.
0: Yes, I had a feeling you might say that. And then, of course, mate.
3: The greatest team of all.
0: Yeah, obviously, the greatest team of all. The Cats taking on GWS Giants, which is happening in Sydney. What is going to happen?
2: Enough of this losing thing. Mm. Cats, I think, will make short work of the Giants. Mm. And the Giants have had a good win last week at home, but the fairy tale is over now for them. They'll go back to their ordinary form, and I think the Cats will dominate with this proceedings with great force and vengeance.
0: All right, whip them up.
2: The Cats! It's a Girl Cats. Sit down, Cats.
0: We love it. Now, there's a new book hit the shelves. What's this all about?
2: Oh, yes, there is, ladies and gentlemen.
0: Funny I mentioned that.
2: Yes, Leading Without Leverage has hit sales arena of Amazon. We're actually available on Amazon.
0: Yep.
2: And we've been able to get a few thoughts down on paper. This is one of a series of three books.
0: Ooh.
2: So this is the leadership style book. We'll be doing a coaching one next, and then the one after that is my version of coaching.
0: Busey, we can get your book. What's it called?
2: It's called Leading Without Leverage.
0: And where do we get it?
2: It's on Amazon.
0: We don't even need to leave home to get this book. The Cats are going to win, you reckon?
2: Cats, big margin.
3: The greatest team of all.
0: See you, Busey.
2: Thanks, Craigie.
0: Thank you, Busey. This lady, absolute superstar, passed away last night. Bonnie Tyler at Bay 93.9 with one of her all-time classics.
4: Yeah.

0: That bloke can certainly do that. He's a great entertainer. Been here to Geelong A Day on the Green a couple of times. Geez, good. Had his love seat up on stage. He dragged someone up out of the audience. They were almost passing out because I can't believe they're sitting on a love seat in front of 20,000 people with Robbie Williams. Can't wait for him to come back. He's just so good. Bay 93.9, we drive you home feeling good. G'day, it's Craig. How are you? We do it for Wombat Gully, where it is bare root season, about 27 past five. Now, how would you like to win $100 to spend at Pillow Talk Geelong and Bourne Ponds? Because their birthday winter sale is happening now. Lady Car Car, that's our car, our bay car. You might see it drive around town every now and then. It's shiny and new and big. And we've wheeled her out of the driveway from downstairs, and we actually get her to play you a song, and you could win for yourself a really good prize.
1: 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Pillow Talk Geelong and Warn Pond's birthday winter sale on now.
0: Yeah, so Lady Car Car, she plays a song on the horn. 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All right, are you ready? 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Oh, come on, pretty easy. 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I reckon that's pretty easy. 5229939939. If you haven't won anything in 30 days, jump on the blower. 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

0: 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So now we present to you Drive July. It's just like Dry July, but completely and utterly different. Meet international superstar Lady Gaga. 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If you can guess the song, you'll score yourself an amazing prize for your bathroom, bedroom or kitchen thanks to Pillow Talk. Thanks, Lady Gaga. You really got us out of a jam. 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
1: What a great way to finish off a working week, a Friday evening here in Geelong, then to give away $100 to spend. Pillow Talk Geelong and Bourne Pond's birthday winter sale is happening now. Macy, you're at Armstrong Creek. How are you this evening?
2: I'm good, thanks, Craig.
1: What's been happening this week? You just finished work or what's happening?
2: I work in a primary school, so I'm actually on holidays at the moment. Enjoying the last few days.
1: Yeah, back to it on Monday.
2: I know. I'm excited, but also a bit devo.
1: All right. Well, let's see if we can't put a smile on your face now. Lady Car Car, that's the name of our car. And we get her to play a song on the horn. Are you ready?
2: I sure am.
1: All right, let's hit it.

0: reckon this one's pretty easy.
1: All right.
0: Why, thank you, Lady Kaka. What song was that, Macy?
2: That was We Will Rock You by Queen.
0: Oh, I reckon you might be spot on there. What do you think, eh? Yeah, I reckon you're spot on. Macy, you've won for yourself $100 to spend at Pillow Talk Geelong and Warn Ponds. Their birthday winter sale is happening right now. Have yourself a great weekend, and I hope next week goes very smoothly.
2: Thank you so much. You have a good weekend too, Craig.
0: There you go. It's that simple. Be part of Drive July. We play it next with Guy Monday morning with your work days here at Bay 93.9.

0: It's a quarter to six, Bay 93.9, driving home into that weekend. Got to love that. It is Bay 93.9. Craig here with you, of course, Mill and Nick in the morning. They've got so much fun happening Monday. It's a great way to wake up because it's tough because the kids, of course, they'll be going back to school, won't they? They're hard to get out of bed on a Monday morning after 2 weeks off. I cannot believe I'm reading this. Nick is doing a half marathon. Since when? Is it April 1st? No, it's 10th of July. All right, Nick's doing a half marathon and Mill's his coach. Oh, this is going to go really well. I can just tell. Check him out. Mill and Nick, they're back Monday morning. That's awesome. From 6 a.m, thanks to ENS, Upgrade to Better Sale is on now. Yesterday was not a good day, of course, with all the trains and stuff when they weren't. Remember that? The trains, or was it the day before? It's all a blur now. And Andy Popjoy came in to sing a song. Remember when the trains weren't running, the Telstra fault, the whole thing? This was Andy.
1: So apologies to all the Telstra people out there, but this is a Lady Gaga song. Here we go. It is Wednesday morning and I'm getting up for work, but my BFM app doesn't seem to want to load. Open up my messages and nothing's coming through. Try to check the weather but the screen has turned blue.

0: Test is gonna keep from me. I am not happy. This is driving me crazy. I think I'm going to scream. You called when you want, but my phone won't work, and you're not gonna reach my telephone. 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Call all you want, but the phone won't work, and you're not gonna reach my telephone. 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

0: Heading on home into that weekend, that does feel good. At Bay 93.9, a flock of seagulls. Been a while since I've been down to Eastern Beach and tried eating food, you know, on the hills there. When we were kids, we used to go down there and we'd have, that was back when, you know, having something like KFC or whatever was a really special treat, only for paydays. And we'd go down there, the old Warrnambool blanket would be taken off the back of the Ford Futura. That was the sort of Falcon type thing. And then we'd sit on the hill. You'd grab the mugs out of the glove box. Remember those coloured mugs, the aluminium ones in the leather holder? And Mum would have the air pot. Remember those air pot things? You'd pump them. That was filled with Kiora 50-50 cordial. And you'd have your KFC and try and keep the seagulls off. Just a few memories there. They were the days, weren't they? Oh, look, when the weather gets better, I reckon we can go back to the hills of Eastern Beach. We should have an outside broadcast and a bay party down there one day on the hills. Well, maybe not. Probably do my ankle. Not too far away, got the latest in local news. That's your 6 o'clock update with Beck. Then we have this. The voice of Colin Hay, just so good. It's the sound of the 80s, isn't it, Hay? Night after night, my heartbeat shows the fear. Gee, he's good, that bloke, isn't he? Just so good. Up in just a moment, Beck with the latest in news, then lots of Miller Nick. Have yourself a great weekend here in Geelong.
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3: We've got the Geelong Ring Road moving nicely in both directions. Latrobe Terrace is slowing southbound prior to Ryrie Street. Colac Road, Wan Ponds, a little patchy both ways at Pioneer Road. If you're coming out of Melbourne, the Westgate Freeway is slowing onto the Princess Freeway. Once you get to Point Cook Road, a great run back into Geelong. 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
0: Mel and Nick in the morning and the perfect playlist to keep Geelong moving. 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
13: Mostly clear tonight, rain increasing tomorrow, a top of 16, broadcasting on Wadawurrung Country. Hi, I'm Rebecca McDonald. A 16-year-old boy has been arrested in relation to the death of a missing teenage girl in the state's northwest. Detectives believe the remains found in Donnell belong to a 13-year-old girl who went missing on Saturday. A 55-year-old woman and 53-year-old woman are also helping police with their inquiries. Police investigating a stabbing in Grovedale have charged a man with contravening a court order. They allege a woman stabbed a man yesterday morning during a fight. A 31-year-old man was taken to hospital with non-life-threatening injuries. He's since been charged, while a 24-year-old woman's been interviewed and released pending further inquiries. Broadcaster Darren Hinch is being remembered as a trailblazer of journalism following his death at the age of 82. Across a 6-decade career, he became known as the human headline for his fearless and outspoken style. He passed away at home overnight. Communications Minister Annika Wells says Telstra needs to face the music over this week's network outage. It knocked out 000 calls, but the telco says the issue has been resolved. The minister expecting Telstra to cooperate with the federal inquiry.
14: Telstra has a lot of questions to answer. We need to get to the bottom of what happened. We need to understand how to prevent it from happening again.
13: Meantime, VLite has announced free travel on trains next Monday and Tuesday, meaning Geelong commuters won't have to use their MyKey cards heading to and from Melbourne. A man's lost his hand while cleaning out a sewer pit at the 12 Apostles. It happened this morning at the visitor centre, with the man flown to Melbourne in a serious condition. WorkSafe has been notified. And calls for a commitment from all political parties to unlock industrial land around Avalon Airport. G21 says unlocking land and providing access is essential to supporting business growth and job creation across the region. Avalon boss Ari Suss says they're on board.
15: We think we've got plenty of land here to develop at Avalon, which is obviously a long-term leasehold under the Commonwealth for industrial development as well.
1: 3.9 Sport.
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13: The AFL's unveiled a long-term strategy to grow the game in India, wanting to increase participation in the subcontinent. League Chief Andrew Dillon says they need to focus on sustainable grassroots initiatives.
16: The focus going into India is to do that, and then ultimately there may be commercial rewards, there might be gains for points, but absolutely it's just to get that foundational support to grow the fandom, and then ultimately we'll see where it takes us.
13: Meantime, round 18 continues tonight with Collingwood taking on North Melbourne at Docklands. And defending Wimbledon champ Jannik Sinner will take on Novak Djokovic in the men's semi-finals tonight. Before that, British wildcard Arthur Ferry's up against Alexander Zverev in their semi-clash.
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13: Mostly clear tonight. Tomorrow, rain increasing a top of 16. Sunday, showers 14. Right now in Geelong, it's 11.
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1: We'll get you home with a laugh from Mill and Nick in the morning on Bay 93.9. Thanks to E&S Kitchen, Bathroom and Laundry. 531 Moorabool Street, Geelong.
2: Speaking of ridiculous, let's go back to 1984. Yeah. Mill 5.

0: This is it. This is the best radio segment of all time.
1: Don't talk it up too much.
0: Where we go in, we get in a DeLorean and we go back to 1984.
1: Just jump straight in?
0: Yep.
1: All right.
0: Wait, can you please read me the disclaimer?
1: This is written in capitals in the front of my diary to my sister Tracy. Don't you know it's wrong to read other people's diaries? Hmm. Ever heard of the saying, do unto others as you would have them do to you? I mean, that should be the end of it because that shows what an emotional idiot
0: but
1: I was.
0: She would keep reading, post-reading that, wouldn't she?
1: She would.
0: Yeah.
1: I read a letter of hers once and she kicked me in the shins. Remember that episode? Entry? All right, here we go. August 10, 1984. Dear diary, I'm 16 or 15, bear in mind. Went on community involvement for 4 sessions. What a bludge.
0: This is where you got set up for the rest of your life.
1: Shut your face. Got my hair cut. It's bobbed and shaved all up the sides. Can you imagine this in 1984? It looks loads good. Everyone commented. I'm not lying.
0: Loads good.
1: It looks loads good. That's what I wrote. It looks loads good. Everyone commented. Heaps better than the blonde rat's tail. I knew you'd love this one. I was at my desk crying when I was reading this morning. Jody and I sang at the social. They liked us.
0: What did you sing?
1: I can't remember. I don't even know. I had a dance with Lee at social. Here it comes. August 10, 1984, it happened.
0: What?
1: A cuddle.
0: What, that's it?
1: That's it. I told you I was a spinster by the time I was 14. I told you.
0: What, a cuddle?
1: Oh, I had a dance and a cuddle. Isn't that enough for someone who's shy?
0: How old?
1: 14, 15.
0: Get on with it.
1: You are so harsh. Don't judge.
0: Well, you should have passed him.
1: Well, I might. I was obviously couldn't. Anyway, listen to this. So I had a dance. I had a dance with Lee at social, and in capitals, a cuddle. Can't sleep.
0: In capitals.
1: More soon. I've gone home dizzy because I've had a dance and a cut off. I tell you what, I wish I could have a talk to 14-year-old Mel.
0: Oh, it could have been a lot different.
1: This would have been a little bit of a kiss, I reckon, if I could do it again. Anyway, there you go. That's my diary.
0: Oh, Mel.
1: August 10, 1984. I've got the shaved sides. The rat's tail's gone. Living the life.
0: Blood's gone. Well done, little Mel.
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12: We've got the Geelong Ring Road moving nicely tonight in both directions, looking good on the Surf Coast Highway from Grovedale into Torquay. Also on Barwon Heads Road into Barwon Heads. If you're coming out of Melbourne, the Westgate Freeway is busy, but moving onto the Princes Freeway, once you get to Forsyth Road, a great run back into Geelong. KFC's new lunchtime box full range packs an unreasonable amount of chicken into mouth-watering $5, $10 and $15 boxes until 2 p.m. Pick up only, not everywhere and not forever, no swaps. That's the latest Bay 93.9 traffic for Geelong and the Surf Coast.
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0: something you might have missed from Mill and Nick in the Morning on Bay 93.9. Thanks to E&S Kitchen, Bathroom and Laundry, 531 Moorabool Street, Geelong.
1: Well, it's been well documented, the Chihuahuas. They've been up to a bit of mischief here and there. They've done a few questionable things to me.
2: Cute little dogs.
1: And they love me, and yeah. I love them. Don't get me wrong. Don't get me wrong. Tuesday it was.
2: Yeah.
1: Amy, Huey's mum, come down to pick Huey up because I had Huey.
2: Mm.
1: And me and Amy went for a massive walk at Bowen Heads. And we went to the Bowen Heads fish and chip shop and had lunch.
2: Yeah.
1: And we got some chips. Mm. And we said to Sammy, who's the Chihuahua's mum, we said, Sammy, hey, look at this.
2: Mm.
1: We bought you back some chips.
2: Nice.
1: Not the Chihuahua's. You.
2: Oh.
1: Anyway, so we've turned around. Sammy's eyes have darted left. They've darted right. They've darted left. They've darted right. And then she's fed the chips to the poochers, right? Because she feeds the Chihuahuas a lot of human food.
2: Right.
1: She does 5-course meals. You know, sometimes she'll be doing them a roast lamb. And I go, oh, geez, roast lamb for dinner. She goes, no.
2: Not for you.
1: It's for the poochers.
2: Wow. She loves them. They're like a kid. So yeah. We understand that. So what happened? She fed the dog the chips.
1: So Axie and Mags, they get into the chips, right? Mm. And they get hand-fed and that's like going to a zoo. Anyway, later that evening... I get into bed. I'm tired. It's been a big week and it's only Tuesday. What's going on, Rick? I get into bed and I go, geez, something's digging into me bloody ribs and why am I itchy? Anyway.
2: Get out of it.
1: I get out of bed. I turn the light on. I pull the doona back and there it is.
2: No.
1: Crunched up chips everywhere.
2: Oh.
1: They've gone. So I think it's Axel because he's young. Maggie's so little, she can't jump up on the bed. She needs a little ramp. There's ramps everywhere so she can get on couches, your beds. And Sam at one stage said, do you want a ramp for your room? I went, no, I'm fine.
2: Do you want a ramp so they can get up in your room?
1: So what Axel's done, he's had some chips and he goes, you know what? I'm going to show Nick that I care for him. I love him.
2: Yeah.
1: I'm going to go and bury this little delight, handful of chips in his bed. I'm going to chew them. I'm going to ruffle them up.
2: Yeah.
1: And I'm going to leave them there for him as a present.
2: Oh, no. This is like the world's worst degustation menu.
1: It is.
2: So far, they've buried lamb chops and now chips. If they could just do some veg, you'd have the 3-course meal.
1: Aye. They're getting fed 3 courses. Why can't I?
2: I totally agree with it. Dogs, do the dogs do this? But our Jesse little dog didn't do it.
1: Nah.
2: Do dogs do this kind of stuff?
1: See, Dottie, my old Groodle, the one that, God, I miss that pooch.
2: Yeah.
1: She would get me a possum from time to time.
2: Would she?
1: Man, she loved them.
2: Helping, just bringing this inside.
1: Look at this, Dad.
2: Why don't we talk about this? Let's ask everyone else. Has your pet brought something in? And where did they put it? Have you pulled the covers back to a dead bird? Wayne, good morning. We're talking about pets bringing things inside or into your bed, whatever. What's happened at your place?
3: We used to have a cat that was a snowdropper. It used to turn up with people's underwear all the time.
2: Oh, no. This is wild. What was the cat's name? Yeah.
3: Ginger.
2: Ginger?
1: Ginger.
3: Yeah.
2: Ginger.
3: So, and he had a certain meow when he did it. So we were so proud that he brought someone's underwear into the house.
2: Like, did you return them or would you go to your neighbours and say, look, sorry, the cat took these off the line. Sorry about that.
3: Oh, no. We didn't know where he was getting them from, but no, we weren't going to go around on the neighbours.
2: Yeah, fair enough.
3: Because the neighbours would be thinking, what the hell pervert's this?
2: Yeah.
1: Well, we've all got one in our life, a pervy cat, don't we? Everyone's got one.
2: Yeah. God, Gin, how long? And is Ginge still with us? So where's Gingy now?
3: Ginge went a long time ago over the Rainbow Bridge.
2: Yeah.
3: But, yeah, it was hilarious. We did used to have a laugh.
1: And did you bury Ginge with all the underwear that he collected over the journey?
3: No. I think they were just all thrown out into the bin.
2: Yeah.
1: Poor Ginge.
2: No, that's well, it's funny.
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0: good on the drive home with Mill and Nick in the morning on Bay 93.9. 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
1: We welcome one of the greats, Andy Popjoy.
2: Hello, kids. How are you?
3: We're great. Thank you for asking. And your good self?
2: It is so cold out there. Seriously. Oh. I was waiting for my coffee to fill up at the Coles Express and I was shivering inside. Seriously, it is so cold out there. It's so cold that there was ice in the pug's food bowls this morning. I had to give him a rinse out. Poor old Roger. It's like Dumb and Dumber. He's licking his food. Tongue stuck to the...
1: I opened it up with
2: the finicky. The poor puggies. Frozen tongues.
3: Anyway. I think that's send that song to Willie Nelson if he's still alive. What are you wrapping us up with, Puppy Boy?
2: And Sunday we've got our last show at Piano Bar. It's Motor City Sounds, which is a Motown band from Ballarat. They come down doing a 10-piece band, three singers, Stevie Wonder, Aretha Franklin, all of those songs. Nice. We're going to have a really nice afternoon there to round it all off.
3: And it's a great thing for you. There's much more to come, which we can't wait to be a part of.
2: Yes.
3: In your space with your country and western yeehaw. Just in a nutshell, quickly, for anyone that missed it, what's going on?
2: So we're calling it the Honky Cat Saloon. Right? We're going to rip everything out. We're going to get the floors repolished. I've got 800 old fence palings sitting in my front yard at the moment because we're going to line it with timber, corrugated iron. Yeah, going to put some barrels, going to put some open fires, a pool table.
1: Awesome.
2: Yeah, it's all going to happen. And so we're going to do a lot of the music on the television, but we're going to have some live music still. But this is our way to do something different, and line dancing and country music is having a moment, right?
1: Fantastic.
2: So we went to a line dancing class in Newcombe at the Senior Sits yesterday just to check out these dancing instructors. Yes. I think I'm going to have a lot of fun with this.
3: Yes. I think you're going to have an absolute ball with it, mate. It is
2: Russell
3: beautiful.
2: Court. Here we go.
1: Can I just say, my mother, Matt, calls Gold Coast, and she has since I was little because it's so, you know, the lights. Yeah. Honky Tonk Tinseltown.
2: Honky Tonk
1: as soon as you said honky, I went, no way.
3: Yeah. Honky Tonk. I love it. Hey, Pops, that's a great gig guide. Get to the Piano Bar Sunday for their last gig.
1: Oh, my goodness.
3: Right, well, it's time to turn the tables.
2: Oh, no.
3: We've got all our ducks in a row. So we've written a little song for you this week.
1: It's called Opposite Day.
3: It's called Opposite Day, and it's about you and your last show on Sunday at the Piano Bar. It stinks, but we're going to do it.
2: No.
3: Right, you ready? Aww. Here we go. We've only practiced this once or twice. Andy Popjoy, we love you. You've been so good for Geelong.
1: Do you want me to do the harmony or?

0: Thank you, Megan Moshe.
1: We love you.
0: We love you.
1: You and Shani and your gang. You've brought us the place to meet, the cocktails, the soundtrack to our lives after dark, and we love you for it.
2: Love you guys.
1: Oh.
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2: you
3: mate.
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1: 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Enjoy it. 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The end.
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wasting an hour at Blockbuster on a Friday night choosing a movie that only goes for an hour and a half? 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

0: West Geelong and the Surf Coast, Bay is always digging out more of the music you love. How about this? Remember when this was big? 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And when it comes to the 80s, who does it better than us? 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

0: Neil and Nick in the morning on Bay 93.9. Here's a bit of gear you might have missed this week.
1: Yesterday, I was mentioning how we'd bought a new sheet set with a video up on our socials that we put the sheets straight on the bed. But they're really heavy and weird sheets. They're not light, nice cotton. And even when they were washed, they don't. I thought washing them would make them softer, but they're really hard.
2: Question without notice. How many kilos do you reckon they weigh?
1: I don't know, but the top sheet would weigh a couple.
2: Yeah.
1: And I thought that heavier blankets and that were supposed to make you feel secure.
2: I think they've got sort of magnets or some little balls or something in those ones, don't they?
1: These are big balls, not little balls. Anyway, so last night we get in, we make the bed. So I've got to, one, wash the sheets. So I wash the sheets because Coral said the laundrette, the lady in the rank. They'll have chemicals in them. So I washed them, Coral, but then I had to get them dry. So the bloody dryer went for about, well, nearly swore for 2 hours. I forgot myself. And then everything was sort of dry and we put it back on the bed. And I get into bed last night. And the problem is the top sheet that I love doesn't naturally fold down over me and sort of keep me warm.
2: Stiff as a board.
1: Stiff as a board. Heavy as a board. So at 12:47, I got up humping.
2: Well, this is last night.
1: Yeah,
2: this morning. Not yesterday.
1: Yeah, and went out to the couch and got under my favourite rug.
2: Good.
1: And then when Ferg got out of bed, I went to the linen press and I took out the green sheet that I love. I ripped the other one off the bed and folded it up. And now Greenie's back on top.
2: Now, let's do a bit of a price watch comparison.
1: Yep.
2: If you broke it down in the set, how much would the top sheet be, say, the new one?
1: Oh, the new one?
2: Yeah.
1: $100 or so, $150. All
2: right. What about the grey one?
1: $12.50.
2: See?
1: Kmart.
2: See?
1: Cotton sheets from Kmart. Best sheets we've ever had. The only problem, the only crime it committed was the elastic went in it a bit, like an old lady's knickers, and it won't stay under the mattress. So Ferg's like, we've got to get a new fitted sheet. So the bottom one is the white one, which I might add shrunk significantly.
2: In the dryer?
1: Yes. Yeah. That's a good thing.
2: I never put things in the dryer because of this reason.
1: Yeah. What about
2: dryers are dodgy.
1: Yeah, dryers. I don't
2: trust them.
1: We've got a clothes horse at home that sits in a full length window in the sun, so we're good.
2: Always hang them up. I do.
1: Always hang them.
2: Always. Because you just, I can't trust. Sort of like jelly. I don't trust jelly. And I don't trust dryers.
1: Hang on. Don't skip past that. Let me linger on it a minute. Yeah. You don't trust jelly. I don't trust large fruit.
2: See.
1: When bananas are too big, I look at them and I pick them up in the supermarket and go, what have you been fed? I don't trust large tomatoes.
2: No?
1: What don't you trust? I think we've opened up. No, stuff it. Stuff this.
2: Yes.
1: What aren't you trusting, Feezy?
3: People that you go to a shop in Bali and they say, hello, my name's Honest Johnny. Or, my name's Honest Jimmy. How can I help you? And you automatically go,
2: Honest Johnny. What suburbs Honest Johnny
3: in? Can you believe that?
1: I reckon he's in Cooter, at a guess.
2: It's got Cooter written all over that one.
1: It has. All right, thank you, Fiona. Definitely. You're very, very funny. Let's keep going.
2: Yeah, Justin's on the phone. What aren't you trusting, bruz?
4: Mate, depending on what you eat, you can never trust a fart. I'm being honest.
1: Oh, Justin, you can.
2: Clubhouse leader. Clubhouse leader right there.
1: You can tell a lot by what feels like is coming. I mean, you can tune it if you want. No. You need to come to my academy. Wait there. I'll get your details.
0: 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Thanks to E&S Kitchen, Bathroom and Laundry. 531 Moorabool Street. Yeah.

0: Morning on Bain 93.9. Here's another one of their best bits from last week.
1: I'll play this just because it's so wonderful. Imagine this. Two radio announcers behind the scenes arguing a big point. What is the best potato chip? So you just showed me a potato chip that you had on holidays.
2: Yeah, it's salt and vinegar.
1: And I said to you, you said to me, do you like salt and vinegar?
2: Yeah.
1: And I said, not my favourite.
2: Mm. Why?
1: Because they get a bit hard on your gob. Mm. They cut the corners of your mouth and they're very tangy.
2: Mm.
1: Personally, I think crinkle cut chicken is the roast, or not roast, Smith's crinkle cut chicken's the best chip ever made.
2: Don't even taste like chicken.
1: They do, but they don't have to taste like chicken.
2: Well, why are they called chicken though?
1: Oh, well, because it's good. People are like chicken and it does taste like chicken.
2: It doesn't taste like a barbecue chuck meal.
1: But chips don't have to, you're splitting hairs and taking me off course. I think that salt and vinegar, you reckon that they're the top of the pops.
2: I reckon they're the best.
1: Do you?
2: Yep, absolutely.
1: What about
2: by
1: this?
2: Country mile.
1: Let me put this to you then. Something that you may not have thought of.
2: Mm-hmm.
1: You hipster, drinking in pubs in Richmond with your groodle beside you and your ankles looking bare. Smith's barbecue crinkle cut.
2: Yeah.
1: Can you cop it?
2: No, I could, don't get me wrong, I can eat your chickens and your barbecues.
1: Yeah.
2: But then nothing compares to salt and vinegar.
1: Nothing compares, Sinead O'Connor. What's the best chip? Let's put it to the people.
2: Yeah,
1: you and I know nothing. What do you reckon, Sylv?
3: I'm salt and vinegar all the way, closely followed by light and tangy.
2: Oh, light and tangy. It doesn't get the coverage it deserves.
1: I find that those ones are too thin. They're too papery. They haven't got enough guts to them.
2: Well, it depends who makes them, though.
3: That is true. And it also, like, it just brings me back to primary school.
1: Mm. Yeah. What about your barbecue? That never gets a look in.
3: Look, I'm not a barbecue fan. Sorry, Mel.
1: Nah, that's all right. You and I aren't going to share a bag at a barbecue, are we? Hey, well, what about this then, you two? Tell me this. What about when you have a bag? So the plain potato chips that are the deli, Red Rock Deli rip-off ones in Aldi, the plain ones, have a lot of chips folded over, which are my all-time bloody favourite.
3: Oh, yes, there.
1: Do you love the fold-over chip? They're folded in half.
3: Yummy. Yeah, you make a wish.
1: You make a wish.
2: What, really? They're at the Trevelli Fountain or whatever it's called.
1: The Trevi Fountain. No, the Trevelli. It's got fish in it.
2: Trevelli. Sorry, Trevelli, Sylv.
1: Yes. Hey, Sylv, we'll pop you in the drawer for that beautiful dinner. Have a gorgeous day.
3: Thank you. You too.
1: See you guys. Yeah. I mean, see you. We're the guys.
2: Heads Restaurant and Bar. New winter menu is out now. She'll go in the drawer for that, Sylv.
1: Good morning. This is Bay. Who do we have there?
4: Hey, Mel, it's Kathy.
1: Kathy, what's the best potato chip?
4: Chippy, chippy, chippy.
2: Oh.
1: Which one?
4: Smith's, the original.
1: She's the gobble dog. She's the gobble dog.
4: You remember that advert?
1: I do remember that advert.
2: I forgot about that unit.
1: Chippy, chippy, chippy, chippy.
2: Should do a Where Are They Now? What's he up to, you reckon?
1: Oh, he'd be in prison in the NT, I reckon. Can't say why. Hey, Kath, do you have any second favourites or is it just that?
4: Sorry, I'm just getting my coffee from Macca's. I'll get an advert for Belmont. the light and tangy sour cream and chives.
1: Light and tangy's had another vote.
2: Yep.
1: Why isn't barbecue getting a look in? They're bloody good, the Smith's barbecue crinkle cuts.
2: Boring.
1: All right. No worries. 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

0: here's another one of their best bits from last week. 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
1: Well documented on this radio station that most days I go out and spend my days out in the nursing home with my mother.
2: You do go and see your beautiful mum, who we love.
1: It's proving to be a bit of a handful.
2: That's all right. That's a part of it all.
1: But it is a part of it all. So there is this other woman out there.
2: Yeah.
1: Who I do flirt with.
2: Right.
1: She's beautiful.
2: Can you say her name?
1: Her name's Margaret. And Margaret and I,
2: we
1: love each other, and she loves Mum too.
2: Oh, that's so beautiful.
1: But it's got to the stage now where I say I'll walk in, and then Margaret's sitting there at reception, and then I sit down with her, and then we start flirting flat out, and she loves it. And to be honest, so do I. I really froth it because it's good practice, Mill.
2: Is it? I think.
1: Yeah, it's good practice.
2: You don't need practice flirting. You're a huge flirt.
1: I'm actually really good at it. But it's got to the stage now where the bosses come out and said, "Can you two keep it down?"
2: Please? Oh, what were you doing? What was happening yesterday?
1: Because Marg's a bit deaf, so I'm yelling and flirting.
2: Yelling.
1: I'm flirt yelling, and then she's really yelling back, giggling really loud back at me.
2: What's something flirty you would do? Like, how do you flirt with someone?
1: She asked me about my love life, and I tell her, and I sort of do a little bit of a head wobble, and giggles along.
2: Yeah,
1: she really loves it. And I had last week when I went to visit Mum, I had not only Margaret, but another resident there.
2: Yeah.
1: And she was joining in too. I had them eating out of the palm of my hand.
2: It's safe to say, I mean, you're making a bit of bravado about this. You know, the mayor.
1: It's all true.
2: No, it's true. But you do that because it makes them feel good.
1: Yeah.
2: It's lovely. That's a lovely thing to do. So how much older are we talking with the flirting team that you've got working for you at the moment?
1: Margaret will be in her mid-90s.
2: So 50 years difference.
1: Yeah.
2: That's an age gap worth documenting.
1: Mm.
2: I would even say that she's a little bit of a cougar.
1: So would I.
2: No, I mean, who else has got a bit of an age gap happening?
1: Well, what I want to know, age gap.
2: Yeah.
1: Because there's a gap between Belle and I.
2: What's it? What is it?
1: 40, I'm about to turn 43. She's 34.
2: 9 years.
1: Yeah.
2: Maths on edge.
1: So that's good.
2: 9 years is good. Yeah. Ferg and I have got an age gap.
1: What's your age gap?
2: He's 5 years older than me.
1: Let's give him one of them.
2: He's just made it out of the cage. Yeah. Run.
1: So what we want to know is what's your age gap? What are you running with? To Karen now. Good morning to you, Queen. What's the difference?
3: About 8 or 9 hours. How are you going? Good morning.
2: Good morning, Karen. So tell us the story. You're the older woman by 8 hours. How did that happen?
1: Still a cougar.
2: Yeah, I'll say.
3: Well, I was born here in Australia at around 7:15 at night.
2: Yeah.
3: And my partner's born in Ireland.
2: Ooh.
3: Over in Ireland about in the morning. We don't know the exact time, though, so we don't know how close we are.
2: Mine's blown when you realised that when you were sort of dating or on your first date or flirting with each other or whatever?
3: Oh, yeah, definitely. I had to produce my licence to show that, it's the same.
2: I thought you were a liar. Come on, buddy.
1: Well, Karen, we salute you with one of these, even though it's 8 hours.
2: That's pretty good.
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1: Round 18 is upon us. Zach Tuohy is in the house, fresh off a Geelong loss last weekend, getting plenty of photos with fans. Good morning to you, my friend.
2: Yeah, it was nice for the people to get to see me. So it was I had good fun. But
3: did you? How many were in your crew? Because you had some friends out from Ireland.
2: My nephew, my best mate.
3: Yeah, good.
2: So I had the three of us. Went for a feed before across the road there. Strong blank on its name. But
1: his arms?
2: Yes. Yeah.
1: It's good feed there. Good.
2: Beautiful little pub, by the way.
3: Oh, that's about 40. Did you have a steak?
2: No, apparently.
3: Good.
1: That's the one. There's about 45 different restaurants in the one
2: venue. They've got one on the side downstairs, another one upstairs.
3: Did you go to the popcorn hut out the back? I made that up. That was a bit of a bad night for the Cats. But let's just, before we get stuck into everything, you have just impressed us by telling us you're back at the gym.
2: Yeah.
3: How's it going?
2: Yeah.
3: You're hating it? Oh, no. Hey, we won't even put pepper on your tongue today for that. It's cold. It's miserable.
2: I don't know. I'm not a big social butterfly,
3: no. So
2: I go to the gym as early as I can, and there's still people there.
3: Yeah.
2: Mm. And that's...
3: Do they talk to you?
2: Well, they try to.
3: Yeah.
2: I can see them looking at me, the cheek of them.
3: So what are you doing? What are you doing? Like, is that a full workout you've done?
2: Nah, not really. I'm just leaning on ChatGPT for fitness advice, but I'm more enjoying the running. See, I never liked any kind of distance running. Yeah. Distance is 5K, 10K. Mm. When I was training, it was always short stuff, and I always said I'd never get into that kind of running. I've done it a little bit in the last few weeks, and I think I love it.
3: Good.
1: It's running's good.
2: Yeah.
1: I'm just getting back into it. I'm doing the Geelong marathon. I'm not doing the marathon. I'm doing the half marathon in September. Oh, yeah. Do you want to come?
2: Good for you. No. But I'm happy for you.
1: Thank you.
3: And with that, we'll move along.
1: Can they bounce back after quite a big loss to the Lions last weekend?
2: Yeah, they're a weird side, Geelong, aren't they? Like, they're just, are they the best team in the league, or are they just like mid-table? I don't know. It's getting annoying to watch. I'm a bit off them as well at the minute. But
3: I like that. It's honesty. It's not bull. It's not.
2: Because what was it? A few weeks ago when they beat Brisbane and Sydney back to back weeks, they were like second outright and everyone's flag favourites and had a chance to do whatever and lock away a top four. Now they're back scrapping in. What do we call that section? The playoff section?
1: The wild card round.
3: Yeah, that's it. Yeah.
2: If the season finished now, they're playing Carlton. I wouldn't be a confident.
1: Carlton
2: have a good record against
3: Mill from Sharon Weekly up the back. What is it in your quick nutshelled opinion then? You've been there. You've played for them. You're in the rooms. Like, what is it?
2: I'm just not sure they ever recovered from losing Big Reg, to be honest. I just don't think we should underestimate the impact that can have on a group. That's all I'm saying.
3: He's bent over and the sun's coming right out of his backside.
2: Well, GWS have smacked him up down here. I think it's four times in a row now.
1: Yeah.
2: Unless, I don't know. But it's a lot.
1: Who
2: so
1: you
2: tipping? They'd be happy they're playing up there. I'm tipping Geelong.
3: Oh, what? After all that, weak individual.
1: I'm going to get another one back on him. We'll be even next week.
2: You won't. Yes. I guarantee you they'll beat GWS.
1: Really?
2: I guarantee,
3: guarantee it.
2: Guarantee it.
1: Write that
3: all
1: down,
3: right,
1: Mel.
3: The Zach Tuohy guarantee. Mm. All right, let's go around the grounds for scores. Just quickly, Nikki.
1: Yep. You, Mill, 90.
3: Boo.
1: You've made a few back on Zach.
3: Yeah.
1: I'm on 100, and Zachy boy, I'm 101.
3: 101, Zach Tuohy, come on.
1: I got two back on you.
2: Have been total? Like, what are we, 101 out of, like, what, 340?
1: 5,000, it feels like.
3: Murray from Manifold Heights that listens to our show is beating you, and he's blind.
1: Yeah.
2: Murray, it's not good for the confidence, is he?
3: Anyway,
2: good morning to you, that means he's beating you by significantly
3: more.
2: Yeah,
3: but more. I mean, I'm who cares? I'm not an ex-player who should know better.
2: Oh, yeah.
3: All right, listen, it's so good to see you. Enjoy the rest of the school holidays in the gym. We'll see you next week.
2: Thank you, guys.
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11: Good morning, Liam Robertson from Surfing Victoria here with your morning surf report. We've got another day of clean waves across the coastline, tending more towards those open beaches. That'll be your best bet today. 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We're only seeing waves in that shoulder high range now. The odd bigger one occasionally, but few and far between. So your best bet, open beaches today where there's plenty of waves on offer. As always, if you are going for a surf, surf with a mate and play it safe by the water.
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0: 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Here's a bit of gear you might have missed this week.
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3: All right, Nicky, it's time to do an early What's Trending. Are you ready to have your tiny little peanut blown?
4: Shh.
3: This deserves a drum roll.
4: Really?
3: I mean, we've just announced that Salt and Pepper, we're bringing them to Mount Dunedin. This is even probably a little bit better.
4: Yeah, great.
3: Coles are launching a new chicken in a handbag.
4: Oh.
3: And it's the Hot Roast Chicken Limited Edition Butter Chicken.
4: Get out. Leave. Get out of the studio.
3: I will.
4: All right, so coming up...
3: How good is it?
4: How good's that?
3: A buttered chicken, hot roast chicken available from today. 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It's $14.
4: The butter and the chicken.
3: Now, before the end of the week...
4: Cozzy lives.
3: It replaces the Peri Peri roast chicken, which I've got to be honest with you, I didn't really know about.
4: I didn't know about it.
3: Peri Peri's the red-headed step-cousin that comes at Christmas time and doesn't even want to sit on the kids' card table.
4: No.
3: Coles recommends you serve it with rice, naan bread and plain yogurt. All of which they'll flog. Yeah, we have one too. Always had the glasses with the patch on them. Now listen here, you. So the butter chicken's available from today in the handbag chicken.
4: All right, let's go straight after.
3: My prediction.
4: Yeah.
3: Before the end of the week, some influenza.
4: Yeah.
3: It's going to be on TikTok. I just buy the $12 one and pour in a jar and I stick this in the microwave and it makes like, come off it.
4: Just spend the extra two clams and just get it.
3: I think you're right.
4: Yeah.
3: I think you've convinced me.
4: So we're going to have a butter chicken barbecue chook party, maybe?
3: I think we should.
4: Let's celebrate.
3: Let's have the naan, the plain yogurt, the rice. One small thing to note.
4: Yeah.
3: I did get fresh prawns from the deli at Coles yesterday.
4: They
3: were delicious. I made a green curry. Oof. You'll come around for it whenever you want.
4: Sure.
3: But they gave them to me in a handbag, like for prawns.
4: Prawn handbag?
3: Like in the see-through. I said, just wrap them up and put paper around. He goes, no, we got these.
4: What?
3: They were in the trolley just in a, I couldn't cope with it.
4: It's good marketing. No, I'll tell you what.
3: Yeah.
4: You know, they call it the bachelor's handbag, the chook.
3: Yeah.
4: And now the bachelors can really branch out into the what they eat for dinner at night. You know, real single operators. Yeah. Not only have they got the chook in one handbag, left and right, they've got the prawns in the other.
3: Mate, this is now the gourmet international bachelor's handbag. Right. Get them while they're hot, people.
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0: in the morning on Bane 93.9. Here's another one of their best bits from last week.
1: Let's get into this.
0: Mill and Nick in the morning.
2: First world problems.
3: All right, this is a real first worlder, I'm sorry to say.
1: I can smell it.
3: Yeah, no, that's something else. no, it is, truly is.
1: Teacher.
3: No. Stay with me. So we went into Harris Scarf yesterday and no commercial agreement, but looking for a sheet set because we've got sheets on. This year we haven't gone flannelette sheets because we've got the big king size doona on the queen size bed for winter and it's plenty warm enough.
1: Yeah.
3: And, you know, we don't want to be too hot because you can't sleep. Yeah. So we've got cotton sheets on and we've had them for ages, but the fitted sheet keeps creeping up and wrinkling up under Ferg's side for whatever reason.
1: Tosses
3: and turns too much. So we go and get a new set of sheets. Now, 1,000 count.
1: Yeah.
3: So there's 250 count, there's 300 count, and I don't know what it means, but I said to Ferg, the higher the count, the nicer to sleep on. Right, so we get 1,000 count, white sheets.
1: Yeah.
3: We love classic white, right?
1: And it feels like you're going away.
3: It's like a nice hotel.
1: Yeah.
3: It's like you're staying somewhere.
1: Yep.
3: So we get them home, we unpack them. I've washed and dried and put the other sheet set away in the linen press.
1: Yeah.
3: It's already done.
1: Yeah.
3: So we get these sheets out and I say, should we wash them? And he goes, nah, I don't reckon. Just put them straight on. It's against every fibre in my body.
1: Well, why didn't you wash them?
3: It was getting later and then I had to get them dry and I didn't want to put them in the dryer. And
1: did you have another set there ready to go?
3: Yeah, I've got lots of sets of sheets. But we put them on. Last night, every time I turned over.
1: Annoying.
3: Like this.
1: Yeah. All the sound effects.
3: All the sound effects with me doing that. And the pillowcase was too big for my pillow and they felt nice but they were just almost too heavy, like a cross between a really good sheet at a hotel and a hospital sheet. Mm. And I said to Ferg, all we need is that knitted blanket they give you in hospital, which is never warm enough.
1: Nah, it's never enough. And that's all you get.
3: Never enough.
1: Going back to the pillow, that's the case is too big.
3: Yeah.
1: Is that? I reckon that's a thing. It's a sort of like an unwritten thing. So I stash heaps of my jewellery in there because it's extra room. You know how people hide stuff under the mattress or I stick stuff in the pillowcase.
3: Do you? Yeah. I think you've left your brain in the pillowcase by the sounds of that.
1: Yogos and jewellery.
3: Just in case in the middle of the night you need a custard or to wear a ring that you once liked.
1: Exactly.
3: No, but I just, so the question is if we could just wheel it back to this planet is... Should you wash your sheets or not? Here, someone's been waiting.
4: My name's Coral. I own a laundry service. You definitely, definitely need to wash them because they come in from overseas and they're treated with chemicals.
3: Oh,
4: so
3: Coral!
4: They don't bring bugs in.
3: Oh,
4: sorry.
3: No.
4: Mill, you need to wash them.
3: I'm taking them off when I get home. This is why my left earlobe's swollen this morning.
1: When you say treated with chemicals, like what sort of...
3: Yeah.
1: Like,
4: well, they used to years... I've been in the business for 20 years. They used to treat clothing as well with formaldehyde. Formaldehyde is used to sterilise bodies.
3: Isn't that what puts you to sleep?
4: Formaldehyde? No, they use it in body embalming.
3: Well, listen, yeah. I might feel like I'm dead, but I'm not ready to be embalmed.
1: I was going to say, Coral, Mel's looking quite shiny this morning.
3: I was going to say, if that's the stuff
4: that's the reason why.
3: You put over a hanky and put over someone's nose and drag them to the boot of your car. It didn't work because I woke up at 1:47 a.m. and didn't go back to sleep. I suspect the formaldehyde, or whatever it's called, is the reason I woke up so early.
4: They do treat the linen with chemicals so that they don't import bugs.
3: Well, I'm going home to take all of the linen off the bed and put it through the washing machine immediately.
4: Good on you.
3: All right. Thank you for hanging on, Coral.
0: 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Thanks to E&S Kitchen, Bathroom and Laundry. 531 Moorabool Street, Geelong.

0: Here's another one of their best bits from last week. It's the best of Bay 93.9's Mill and Nick in the Morning.
1: Mill?
2: Yeah?
1: I need help.
2: I know you do. Now, you said to me on this show, when you got back from Bali, you would give up the cigarettes.
3: Yep.
2: Non fumatore, which is Italian that I've been learning on Duolingo. I just want to check in and see how you're going.
3: Well, it's I do want to do it, and I want to. I need a, because I've done it before, and I've used a hypnotist before in Melbourne, but I want to find someone local and do it locally down here. But I need to quit smoking. But also, I was watching all these hipster fit units on the social medias last night.
2: Doing what?
3: Just being active and healthy.
2: Yeah.
3: And I thought, geez, I remember when I was like that.
2: Yeah.
3: You know, when I quit darts the last time. I went 5 years.
2: I don't remember you quitting the darts since you've been here.
3: So. No, I haven't since I've been here. But when I was up in the NT,
2: yeah.
3: I was often for like 5 years. And it wasn't until I had something pretty, you know, well, I'll be honest, we caught up with the guy that was in the car crash with my brother.
2: Yeah.
3: And off the back of that, I went and had a beer with a mate and he had a menthol. And I go, give us a bloody dart. I'm stressed. And I had it. And that's how I got back on it.
2: Well, that's understandable.
3: So I know I can do it. But back then, Mill, I ran a half marathon and everything. You know, I was a fit unit.
2: Well, okay. I see what you've done there.
3: What?
2: I've joined the dots. The only way for you to give up cigarettes and get fit is us to get you into a marathon.
3: No, not a full-blown marathon.
2: Marathon!
3: Oh, no, come on.
2: I've done a bit of homework.
3: Yeah.
2: Because I'm going to be your coach. I'm going to drive along in the car smoking and eating donuts with a bullhorn going, lift your knees, put your head back, lift your knees, try harder. The Geelong Running Festival.
3: Ah, yes, that's coming to
2: town. Is in September in Geelong. And I don't think there's anything better that you can do than commit to maybe not a half. Do they do quarters?
3: Oh, they do. So the full marathon's 42. Yep.
2: Right.
3: The half, which I've done before, which I can do. And I did it in Darwin in the build-up. And that's, I don't want to be cocky, but that's saying something.
2: Well, if you can do it in the build-up with all the moisture in the air and the humidity. So this, the marathon's major race. There are other races you can take part in because I have done a bit of research.
3: Okay.
2: The half marathon is a 6.5 community run. Have you got it in you? 6.5. That's not very far.
3: That's not very far. Well, I could do that now.
2: Okay, well, I'm going to sign you up. Where do I do it?
3: Well, I reckon I could do the half marathon.
2: Let me just type this into my phone. Dear Geelong Running Festival, I have a likely candidate for your marathon.
3: Half marathon.
2: On September 20. I will enter this at geelongrunningfestival.com.au. Love, Mill. 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It's weird, but I do it. Now, the angels of radio have noted that. 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
3: Right,
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0: some more of the best of Mill and Nick in the morning on Bay 93.9.
1: Well, we've just announced this morning that on November 28, a day on the green, you can win tickets, you can buy tickets. We'll tell you how. We, Bay 93.9, present Boys to Men and Salt and Pepper. Yeah. We're so excited because right now on a Zoom, look at her beautiful little dial. We're going to speak to Salt from Salt and Pepper. Good morning.
2: Good morning. Good morning. How are you guys today?
1: We're very good and it's so great to talk to you. Thank you for joining us for this massive announcement this morning. So you guys have been together for so many years, Salt. I mean, the kids of our generation now, my great nieces and nephews love dancing to this music. Whole new generations. For anyone that's in the car with the kids this morning, tell us how you met quickly and how long you've been in the music business together.
2: Well, me and Pep met at school, our first year in college, and neither one of us went to class every day. We were playing spades together in the lunchroom. Thank God for Salt and Pepper because, man, we did not belong in school. But stay in school, kids. Yeah. Don't listen to me. It panned out for me. It might not pan out for you. Yeah, and we also worked at Sears Roebuck together after school. We were telephone solicitors, and Martin Lawrence worked there, Kid and Play worked there, and Salt and Pepper worked there. We all had a dream that we all made come true. So it was like something in the water at Sears. I don't know. Yeah, so we were all just great friends, and you know, we supported each other as we were coming up, and everybody did what they set out to do. It was kind of crazy, actually.
3: Going back to telephone solicitor. Is what you're saying, Salt, if I get into strife while you guys are touring, you could represent me on the Monday morning after the show?
2: Yeah, for sure. I still remember a little bit of my speech. I mean, maintenance agreements for the most part are bogus. I don't get them.
1: Give us the bit of the speech you can remember. Tell us the bit of the speech.
2: This is Gerald James. I'm calling about your 1969 washing machine. And we wanted to know if you wanted to change the belt because it's probably not going to be working much longer. And we have a deal for such and such amount of money for this stupidness that you don't need and you shouldn't buy, actually, I really wanted to say.
1: You still got it, baby.
3: See you in court.
1: You still got it.
3: See you in court.
1: We are talking to Salt from Salt and Pepper, and it's just such a pleasure and such a buzz. They're coming on the 28th of November. Get your tickets at Ticketmaster. Hip-hop, it's a real culture, isn't it, Salt? And it's a way of life. It's a very big urban feeling. You mentioned it before, and you girls are so beautiful about this, being proud of where you come from but keeping your feet on the ground. Are your family still back in the neighbourhood that you grew up in? And this is a rhetorical question, but I bet they're just so proud of you too.
2: Yeah, we're not in the same neighborhood. They're very proud of us. My son just came out and hung out with me in New York. We did Macy's 4th of July celebration, which was a really big deal. So we don't live in the same neighborhood. But funny story, you know, I used to tell my son, I grew up in Brooklyn, right, in the Bushwick section of Brooklyn. And I used to tell him how rough it was and how I had to fight my way through the hood, you know. So at the scene, too, he started hanging out in Bushwick, Brooklyn. And one day he came home and he was like, I thought you grew up in the hood. I'm like, I did. So Brooklyn, this part of Brooklyn is gentrified now.
3: It'd be one of the coolest places in the world, wouldn't it?
1: So funny.
2: He said you didn't grow up in the hood, man. There's restaurants and everything around there. I'm like, wasn't like that back in the day, bro.
3: Nah, I'm on word. So let's have a look forward to Mount Dunedin. We're so excited. Your back catalogue is unbelievable. Let's talk about sex. We've spoken about this. What a man. Shoop. What's the one song that really gets the crowd going when you guys are on tour?
2: Oh, wow. Shoop, for sure. Yeah. I mean, Push It is a given. Like, you know, we don't even need to. People give us Push It stories. Like, I've heard so many Push It stories. They were trying to breed sharks at an aquarium through music therapy, and they started having sex to Push It and make babies.
1: Hey.
2: And this is a true story. Yeah. This actually happened, which is insane. And then Shoop, to me, is like the sing-along. I think it was like the number one karaoke song for a certain amount of time. The ladies love to sing along to Shoop. So I would say those two songs get them up.
3: I love watching it.
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2: Good morning. We are looking good around town with all the major arterials flowing nicely to kickstart your weekend. Surf Coast Highway travelling at speed through Grovedale, then all the way to Torquay and Barwon Heads Road. 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
17: Good morning, I'm Donna DeMayo. Local lobby group G21 has released its priority list ahead of November's state election, including unlocking industrial land. Chair Jason Schramm says they've also advocated for rail connections to towns including Bannockburn and Torquay.
18: Public transport, we hear so much about to get cars off the road and get people moving. So that's a big priority of G21.
17: Victoria's early childhood watchdog has shut down all 44 Gabau family daycare centres for 90 days, including in Werribee and Hoppers Crossing. Inspectors have put the owners on notice over safety and care concerns. The decision is the first time the new childcare regulator has used its powers to immediately suspend a family daycare provider since it was established in January. Aussie rock legends Cole Chisel are in mourning after their long-serving sax player Andy Bickers died after a battle with cancer. The band described the saxophonist as a brother and an incredible musician. He'd played with the band for more than 30 years, performing on stage to songs like Saturday Night and My Baby. The Prime Minister's joined the many paying tribute to newsman Darren Hinch, who passed away aged 82. Anthony Albanese says Hinch lived a life rich in colour and free from fear, saying he had the courage to cover stories no matter the consequences. And a chance today for locals to get behind the scenes at Niall Banyule. There'll be an open day at Geelong's new convention centre. It starts at 10 o'clock.
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17: An absolute thriller last night at a packed out Marvel Stadium, with Collingwood winning by 4 points over North Melbourne. The final score 13-11-89 to 12-13-85. The game turned around in the dying minutes before a crowd of just over 48,000. Spain will face France in a World Cup semi-final after beating Belgium 2-1 this morning. Jannik Sinner has downed Novak Djokovic in straight sets to reach his seventh Grand Slam finals. 6-4, 6-4, 6-4. Sinner and Alexander Zverev meet in the final.
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19: Good morning, Liam Robertson from Surfing Victoria here with your morning surf report. We've got another day of clean waves across the coastline, tending more towards those open beaches. That'll be your best bet today. That swell has started to dip out. We're only seeing waves in that shoulder high range now. The odd bigger one occasionally, but few and far between. So your best bet, open beaches today where there's plenty of waves on offer. As always, if you are going for a surf, surf with a mate and play it safe by the water.
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17: Rain increasing, a top of 16 tomorrow, showers and 14 right now, 8 degrees.
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21: Yes, you are in our house now. Good morning and welcome to it. It is the Bay Property Guide, Saturday morning live in Geelong between now and 10 o'clock this morning. Dave Ferguson here for the Saturday, July 11 edition of the show. Our experts, our agents, some of the best operators going around in Geelong real estate really know what's going on. Just walking up to the front door at the moment. Pressing the doorbell. That's Dale Whitford. Hello, Dale. Dale of Whitford Property. Come in.
22: Morning, Dave. Thanks for having me.
21: You recognise that doorbell?
22: I do. I do. That's a Paul McCartney doorbell, right? Isn't it?
21: It's Wings.
22: Yeah.
21: Let him in. So that's what I've done. Right behind you is at the other doorbell this morning from Buxton Real Estate. Ian Nichols. Morning, Ian.
23: Morning, Dave. Morning, Dale.
22: Morning, Ian. Good to see you.
23: Likewise.
21: Nice that it's not as cold this morning, too.
23: Yeah, it's beautiful, actually. Beautiful sunrise.
22: Well, it was nice to be able to drive in and actually see where you're driving.
23: Yeah.
22: The fog's been so heavy, hasn't it?
21: There's been a lot
23: of it.
21: Didn't
23: lift the other day at all. No.
21: And, you're just back from a World Cup tour. You've been over there in North America.
23: Yeah, we'll do it. LA, Palm Springs, Vegas, New York, Jackson Hole, Dallas, yeah, so it's five, Hawaii, six different states. Five different states.
21: And you went to one of the World Cup games?
23: Did, yes, England-Croatia, so which was amazing.
22: Oh, well, England are still in it?
23: They are. Yep. Hopefully bringing it home.
22: Yeah, that'd be,
21: when do they play next?
23: Sunday morning, tomorrow morning. So, yeah.
22: Who are they playing?
23: They are playing Norway, so
22: it's a good game.
23: Will be, hopefully. So a bit of passion. The Norway fans were actually really up and about over there.
21: They do the rowing.
23: They do the rowing.
22: Oh, yeah. That's
23: in,
22: right.
23: In
22: the
23: New
22: drum.
23: York, they were, yeah.
22: Like the Vikings,
23: so,
22: yeah.
23: Yeah, which was really good. So
21: we must talk a little bit more and get more of a colour of your experience while you're away. I'm sure I'd be looking forward to hearing more about that through the show this morning. 8:08, thank you for the coffee. Where did you go, Dale?
22: The ever reliable McDonald's.
2: Oh, lovely. Oh, they do a good brew. They are ever reliable.
22: The coffee's all right.
2: Fantastic. Thank you.
23: On an straight into the US scenario, they don't do a good brew too often.
2: No, I've heard.
22: in America.
23: Not the greatest brews.
2: Well, so. You're back home and you've got a good coffee in front of you. Yeah, so let's grab a mouthful of that and then get going this morning on the Bay Property Guide. Want to contact us? The phone's there if you like. 522-99939 through the Bay Property Guide website. bay939.com.au, or I'll give you the text number in a minute. I'm running out of time. Fergal Sharkey, Bay 93.9.

0: 93.9 Fergal Sharkey, a good heart. I'm sometimes called that, Fergie. A good heart.
1: Could be too, yeah.
0: Dave Ferguson's my name. Welcome to the show. This is the Bay Property Guide, Saturday, July 11, with the experts, Whitford Properties, Dale Whitford, and Buxton Real Estate's Ian Nichols in the studio this morning. One of the early segments we always do, first thing on a Saturday morning, is a little refresh on last night. And we always start with some footy last night.
2: There's the siren. Collingwood win a Friday night classic.
0: Is that all? I could have let that go a little longer, couldn't I? The Pies over North Melbourne by 4 points to get the 4 points. Good. The Cats this afternoon in Western Sydney, the Giants.
1: All right.
0: How do we feel about that?
1: Uneasy.
0: Yeah?
1: Well, yeah, they just...
0: The Giants won are so hard to predict.
1: Up and down.
0: Up and down.
3: When they're on, they're on.
1: But I think, I think it depends who's back in the side, I don't know. But okay. Give it a good crack, I'm sure.
0: All right, now we move away from football and focus on your lives. What did you do last night, Dale Whitford?
1: I had a very relaxing evening. We had a beautiful dinner. My wife cooked a lovely pork larb, which was fantastic. And then we just retreated to the couch and watched a bit of TV before having an early night, because we've got to get up early to do the show.
0: Absolutely love it. I love the attitude.
1: Saturday morning starts Friday lunchtime.
0: Do like that when you're invested.
4: Yeah, definitely.
0: Ian, what did you do last night?
4: I fought off jet lag, pretty much. Went out to, during late in the afternoon, went out to Bird Rock Farm, got a leg of lamb and some steaks and things like that, and cooked the roast lamb and... I think we watched a movie. I can't even tell you what we watched. Like, it was, yeah.
0: Because you got back amid the Telstra outage.
4: I landed and I thought that I'd damaged something in relation to my phone, because I couldn't ring anyone.
0: Right,
4: so it straight did. So I was like, all right, 20 years of real estate gone in one one trip. So... And then eventually it came back on, so I got it back on and it wasn't...
1: Bit, yeah. How did bit you the quietest find? Day I've ever had in real estate, I'd say. Yeah. Well, the phone didn't ring, it just had to go straight to voicemail, apparently, I was told.
0: Mm.
1: And people then said, why aren't you ringing me back? And then I'd ring people and it wouldn't ring at all, it'd just say call failed.
4: Well, my voicemail's still not working yet, so mine... That's right. So I got my phone back online at 9:30, so I could ring people, which was earlier, a lot earlier than everyone else, but... But I had no voicemail. I've still got no voicemail.
1: Well, the CEO's back from holiday, so you might have to give her a ring. If you might have to use a pay phone, perhaps.
4: Yeah, yeah, right. So,
1: give
4: yeah.
1: a ring and ask her to explain.
0: It's a free call these days.
1: Oh, is it? Okay.
0: I don't know.
1: Yeah.
0: It was a weird scenario, wasn't it? Strange few hours there with no phone access. And you automatically think it's you, though, don't you?
1: You do.
0: And then you really don't hear... for hours and hours on it. Mm. What's going on?
1: That's right. Yeah.
0: It's
1: That's
0: just right. a weird...
4: I was a bit frazzled. I had 2 hours sleep in 48 hours at that time. So it was,
1: I really felt for the people who were trying to commute.
4: Yeah, I was thinking that. I saw that yesterday
1: terrible.
4: As well. They're still not working yesterday, and they said that, well, we'll give you free rides. I'm like, well, it doesn't help you get back the days you didn't go to work.
1: That's very true. Very true. I saw in the news one lady had to go and book into a motel because she couldn't get back and didn't have any other means. I imagine the damages bill will be fairly high.
0: If you've got a story to tell, 522-99939. Tell the Bay Property Guide, 522-99939. That's one of the ways you contact the show. The others text 0456-939-939 and through the Bay Property Guide letterbox at bay939.com.au. Go to the Property Guide page of our website at Bay, and you can fill out the little form and it'll turn up in our inbox to be answered. We've got a couple waiting to be answered through the course of the show this morning. Let's move on. I want to know how. Let's turn it over to property now. Let's concentrate. Yeah. It is the Bay Property Guide after all. Let's get an assessment next from our experts Ian and Dale on just how things are in Geelong property.

0: That's Beyonce featuring Jay-Z, 21 past 8, Crazy in Love. That is the Bay Property Guy. Is Geelong property market crazy right now? Let's find out. Right here, right now, our current market assessment from our agents on a Saturday morning in Geelong. Dale Whitford of Whitford Property and Nichols of Buxton are in the studio this morning. How do you both see the current Geelong market? Ian, would you like to start this morning's appraisal for us?
1: This sounds a bit normal, if that makes sense. It's probably the first time it's probably come back to a point where it's not been crazy on the sale or really hard with the sale as well. Obviously, we've had the COVID period where it was just insane, and then we had probably a little bit of a lull, but probably normal. If it's priced right, it sells. The only probably hurdle I'd say, or opposite of that, is if it needs a lot of work, can probably be a little bit harder as well.
0: Right.
1: Just with building costs.
0: Normal.
1: Yeah.
0: Situation normal.
1: Yeah, yeah.
0: From Ian Nichols, how do you see things at the moment, Dale? I mean, there is doom and gloom around, but is that the reality?
2: Yeah, I think it is in a way, although it's hard coming off the school holidays. We're based in Newtown. We do a lot of work there. So a lot of people in Newtown seem to go away for the holiday period, 2 to 3 weeks, whatever the kids got at school. So it's been quiet in that way. But anything we found, as Ian said, if it's priced right, seems to move, particularly if it's under a million or early over a million. Anything in the higher price brackets, the 2, 3, 4 million,
1: yep,
2: they're sticking around. I don't know why. Maybe I think some people are concerned that if they buy something, they may not be able to sell theirs in due time, put themselves under some financial stress. And there's others who just said, I've had enough of all this bad news. I'm just going to sit here and wait until something changes.
1: Yeah, and on that higher price record, when I was doing a couple in that, I noticed that if you they were relocating down here,
2: yep,
1: and instead of sort of going, well, do I live in Geelong, Newtown, or the nicer suburbs there, or do I go that extra half an hour and I'm down the bay?
2: Yep.
1: Or down the coast, sorry, down the coast. And that market there, people were buying in COVID and paying X amount of money, and now it's dropped. So it's looking at it going, well, I can get a good buy down there, and there's an abundance of probably that next price bracket up.
2: And so they'll be the people who sell in 2 or 3 years when they realise how much driving they do for the kids' sport and things
1: correct
2: like that.
1: Yeah.
2: It happens all the time.
1: Yeah, it does. So, yeah.
2: But I think, yeah, overall, it's okay. It's not great. It's not terrible.
1: Right. But it's and that's okay. Probably what I meant by normal, as in, like, it's not – like, if it's priced right, yes. If it's not – it'll sit there.
0: Okay.
1: Like, yeah.
0: All right. So normal, says Ian Nichols. Okay, says Dale Whitford.
2: Just.
0: There you go, right here, right now. You get that assessment every week on the Bay Property Guide, a week-to-week proposition in property. We look at it every single Saturday morning here. 24 past 8 the time.
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0: Bay 93.9. There's probably a bit of that going on right now across Geelong, running up that hill. Kate Bush and Peter Gabriel there. It is 8:30. Is Peter Gabriel? I think it's just Kate Bush. My apologies. I'm thinking of Don't Give Up.
1: Don't Give Up. Yeah.
0: Don't Give Up. Which is what I start thinking when I'm running up that hill. It is 29 to 9, Saturday morning, windy one with rain increasing most likely this afternoon and tonight for Geelong, a top of 16 degrees. Tomorrow, showers and 14. 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Thank you, Mel of Bannockburn. Let me tell you the ways you contact the show. On the phone, 52-299-939. 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Mel says, with rents spiralling out of control, can you tell me what avenues are open to tenants who have been notified of a rate increase that they believe is unfair or that they simply can't afford? Thanks, I'll be interested to hear the advice, says Mel. What options does someone in Mel's position have? Dale? Ian?
1: I think I was listening to an economist from REA or Domain, I can't remember which one, and Nicola Powell, and she was talking about how the vacancy rate in rents is at an all-time low, 1.2%. They consider 3 to 4% to be a normal market where people are leaving, people are going in. But 1.2%, that's so low. So that's, of course, that's pushing rents up. Also, the other part, I suppose, that pushes rents up is landlords or rent providers, as we have to call them mm-hmm. now. They want to cover their costs. So as interest rates go up, they're trying to push rents up.
0: And they've had a large increase in these costs.
1: They have, and land tax, everything's sort of gone up. It's a perfect storm, really, to make it hard for tenants. And party politics aside, I think the government's policies and what they've brought in about housing's been... it's been retrograde. It's not achieving what they want it to achieve. And, you know, if they'd got some industry people in to consult, they wouldn't have come up with this program.
2: I think without diving deep into politics, I think what were they actually hoping to achieve? Because they're going to be driving people out of being able to have investments.
1: That's right.
2: So therefore, they obviously get the capital gains as well as the stamp duty when there's a sale. That's to try and fill their coffers, which they've given away. But then what happens if there's no investors? There's no investments. So there's no properties to be rented. So there's a smaller pool. So therefore, you can't do it. And then obviously interest rates have gone up. Younger people can't afford. So they also have to rent for longer. Yep. So like, what are you doing? Like,
0: so we see that rents are rising.
1: Yes.
2: Yeah.
0: What options does someone like Mel have to argue that?
1: I think I reckon there are two options. One is that you scale down the size of the property, go from a two-bedroom to a one-bedroom, which isn't going to suit many people.
2: No.
1: Or move further away.
2: Correct.
1: Into more, you know, distant regional areas. I heard of a lady yesterday. She's in her 90s. She's been a tenant in this place for over 10 years. They've just put the rent up $80 a week. And she's a pensioner.
2: Yep.
1: So what's her option? She had to leave where she lives and she had to move out quite a distance, another hour out.
0: But as far as wanting to stay in their existing home?
1: There's not much you can do because if the landlord or the rent provider gives you notice to go because you're not on a lease, say, then you have to go and they'll re-let it at a higher number.
2: With that amount of rent, if they put the rent increase, they've just got to show comparables that there's evidence that's lining up with market value. With Dale's scenario you just mentioned there, that lady might have been on a discounted rate because they wanted to try and take care of it, and all of a sudden the tenant couldn't, the owner couldn't no longer
1: couldn't
2: sustain
1: couldn't
2: it, so they had
1: anymore.
2: To bring it back to market value, which is not fair, but at the same time it is what it is, and the two options what Dale just said there are the only ones you've got.
0: As spiralling out of control as rents are, Ian, you've just been to the United States. You've been telling an interesting story in the off-air program here, about the magnitude of rents in places like New York. Give us an example of.
2: Oh, it was obviously whenever you go on holidays, you have a look for property, and especially with being the industry you are, the rent they were paying, and we're in a studio which isn't very big, and it was a one bedroom, and it was a studio apartment, so bedroom, everything there, all exposed, and they're in the vicinity of $6,000 per month US, which is near enough $9,000. Australian.
1: Big money.
2: And there were stories, because we were talking about how they cover that, your night shift and day shift, they'd share a bed. So it was passing to cover those sort of costs. And that was younger people. Because if you want to be in the city, other than that, it's you're outside of the city. And that's the commute and everything like that. And it's not just a V-line. It's
0: mate,
2: effort.
0: What's going on here? Look, not quite as bad.
2: No.
1: True.
2: So it's hard. We're lucky where we are again. If you do move out, the traffic to get back in isn't too bad. But if you're in Melbourne, it's probably a little bit different. If you're trying to get from one side, you've just got to still be able to get to. We're pretty good in that sense.
0: Okay.
2: Yeah.
0: Thanks, Mel, for your letterbox. Bay939.com.au is where Mel went to ask her advice from our agents, Dale Whitford of Whitford Property and Ian Nichols of Buxton, in the studio this morning. Let's move on. 24 to 9. This is the Bay Property Guide and Four Non-Blondes.

0: 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What's up? It's Saturday and this is the Bay Property Guide at 20 to 9. Let's do an edition of Hammer Time.
1: Stop. Hammer Time.
0: Hammer Time is the segment we cover auctions in on a Saturday morning here. Buxton have the hammer out today. Where, Ian?
2: We've got 9 Brocker Avenue, Belmont at 11 o'clock. It'll be open 10:30 to 11. Dave Gray will be doing the show there. Beautiful little character home, amazing location, close to the river, close to Highton Village, easy access straight through as well. 3 bedrooms, 1 bathroom, single garage, walk in, enjoy it or add some value yourself.
0: It's
2: that's cool.
0: That's auctions, amazing street theatre, aren't they?
2: Yeah. So, and that price bracket is $7.70 to $8.30, good value.
0: Actually, that's more like a cattle. Yeah,
3: it is. Cattle auction or car
2: Fort
3: auction.
2: Worth. Yeah.
0: That's not what real estate auctions sound like, I promise you.
2: If you want to see Dave a Gray, real auctioneer, you can go see Dave Gray today at 11 o'clock.
0: One of the best. Absolutely. A great operator, David Gray, a regular part of the Bay Property Guide, occasionally on a Saturday morning. That's at 11 o'clock this morning, 9 Brocker Avenue. Thank you very much, Ian. Auction clearance rates have had a bit of a sharp decline, haven't they, Dale?
3: Huge decline, not just in clearance.
0: Brocker Avenue, thank you very much, Ian. Auction clearance rates have had a bit of a sharp decline, haven't they, Dale?
3: Huge decline, not

0: And then you might say, well, gee, I need to adjust my reserve lower. Or you might say, gee, I've had this offer come in last night. Maybe I need to move my offer up. So it's really hamstrung the buyer, the vendor, I should say.
1: It's not to benefit anyone. It's supposed to benefit the buyers but and prevent underquoting. But they're just not doing the right thing about it. Like, there's an easy way to fix it. They're just not doing it.
0: And there's something else we'll talk about later about the vendor statement changes as well.
2: Yes, the Section 32 changes.
0: Yes.
2: You've got a little segment prepared on that Dale will bring us up to speed on very shortly.
0: There's just a whole lot of stuff. I don't know why property is such a target for the federal government and the state government, but it's such a target to, I suppose, to try and make money out of and to try and over-regulate, you might say. You know, like we'll talk about, you probably talked last week about the anti-money laundering.
2: Yes, John did cover that.
0: Yeah, it's, people are saying, like I did one during the week, and the vendor's saying to me, what's this? Why do I have to do this? And they find it intrusive and invades their privacy.
2: Mm-hmm.
0: So it's a bit like the other thing we saw here, you know, you've got to disclose the price, you can't keep it private. Well, why not? If I want my results to be private, why can't I?
1: It's all about them trying to make back money that they've given away. Because if they make property so hard and so complicated and just you don't want it, then you'll sell it. And if they sell it, then you get your capital gains, you get your stamp duty, and that's the biggest tax is stamp duty that the government makes.
2: That is Hammer Time. That's a segment we cover off when there's an auction on in Geelong on a Saturday morning. Sadly, they're fewer and farther between.
0: Mm-hmm.
2: It is 16 to 9.
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0: Bay 93.9, the stuff Sweet Dreams are made of from the Eurythmics at 10 to 9. We have a visit from Jamie, the Wombat Gully Plant Farm Gardener, to the Bay Property Guide coming in after 9 o'clock this morning. He'll probably have some stuff to win too. He'll no doubt bring some goodies in with him. That's after 9 o'clock. Still to come this morning's Bay Property Guide, Jamie from Wombat Gully Plant Farm. It's 10 to 9. There's been, as you alluded to a moment ago, Dale Whitford of Whitford Property, some changes coming to new legislation surrounding Section 32. So can we start with what is Section 32?
1: It's a disclosure statement from the vendor to any buyer. Just it shows documents like what's the title, what planning zone is it under,
0: and you put that
1: restrictions
0: up on your advertisement for sale.
2: Part of the contract, effectively.
0: Is it?
2: Or the contract, and there's the vendor statement.
1: Yeah, so you can't sell a property without it and have it having been acknowledged by the vendor and the buyer.
0: It's a Section 32
2: or vendor statement.
1: Yeah, Section 32 of the Sale of Land Act, or commonly called a vendor statement. As Ian said, it's part of a contract generally.
0: And what's changing?
1: Well, it's proposed.
2: For 2027 July, I think it is.
1: Yeah. So they want to say to you there has to be a 14-day Section 32 availability requirement so that you cannot. So let's say, for example, Dave, I show you a house, I give you the vendor statement, and you want it. So, right, I'll have it. I want to buy it. I'm sorry, Dave, you're going to have to wait for a fortnight.
2: You can't sign a contract without having viewed the Section 32 for 14 days, is what they're proposing.
1: Okay. Yeah. So you say, well, hang on a second, I just want to buy it. And other people might want to buy it too. So then, of course,
0: So you can't effectively buy within that 14-day period.
2: Is what they're proposing. And it has, sorry, Dale, it has to be, sorry, yeah, you go.
1: I was going to say, there is a 3-day cooling off period now. So one of their bases is that they want to give buyers more time to get legal advice. They want people to avoid making rush decisions.
0: Yep.
1: And they want to improve decision making and increasing transparency. Well, watch this space. This will be an absolute disaster.
2: So it's, to dive a little bit further in that, it's 14 days from fixed sale, a normal sale and an auction. So if an auction date, it has to be on and available 14 days before the auction and before the fixed date. My argument is, if you turn up on auction day and bid and you've seen it that day, how does that not go against everything that we've just gone through? So if you go to private sale, you turn up on the day. Well, you can't sign that contract because you've got to wait 14 days. But if you turned up on the auction day and bid on the day, well, what? How is that any different?
1: Yeah, so it's just dumbing things down, really.
0: And when do we know when that, if it's going to become legislation?
2: It's at Parliament now or something.
1: Yeah, it's before the State Parliament. Yeah.
0: Thank you for the update. It's 6 to 9 on Bay 93.9. Properties of the Week, now even more Properties of the Week on a Saturday morning, and the first of this morning's Properties of the Week coming up next.

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2: Oh,
1: it's big.
2: The period features in this house are astounding. 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
2: Yeah, kitchen's had a makeover. 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It's a very, very nice house. If you're in the market for such a grand home, I'll be there from 10:30 to 11 this morning. And we're private sale at $1.75 million, which I think's remarkable value.
1: 21 Aberdeen Street, Newtown, 10:30 today. 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
6: We've got a flawless run around Geelong so far this morning with very few hold-ups. Port Arlington Road and the Bellarine Highway looking good through Leopold and Moolap. If you're heading towards Melbourne, Geelong Ring Road moving nicely onto the Princess Freeway, past Werribee and onto the Westgate Freeway. The census is coming this August. 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That's the latest Bay 93.9 weekend traffic for Geelong and the Surf Coast.
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16: Good morning, I'm Donna DeMayo. Telstra CEO Vicky Brady has reached out to the family of a woman who died during Wednesday's nationwide telco outage. South Australian police investigated after a claim the woman's death was linked to the network issues and that there'd been a failure to connect to 000. Police say there was nothing to suggest the death was linked and efforts to call emergency services had been successful. However, Telstra has confirmed there had been difficulties in reaching family members to tell them that their loved one was in hospital. Investigations continue after the arrest of a 16-year-old boy after the body of a 13-year-old girl was discovered in remote bushland in Victoria's West. Layla Jeffrey from Donald went missing on July 4th. Detectives arrested the teen from the Swan Hill area as inquiries into what happened continue. Several local footy clubs are donating their gate takings to the family of Nathan Fitzgerald. Nathan passed away after suffering critical head injuries during a match at Laylaw last weekend. Corio Sporting Club is amongst those who'll be raising money today, including tins around the grounds on the day. Deadly wildfires in the southeast of Spain have claimed the lives of 12 people. Authorities believe four of the victims may be British. 23 people are also missing. Hundreds of people are battling to contain the fires possibly caused by a downed power line. Geelong's popular piano bar will be hosting its last events this weekend in the CBD. Owner Andy Popjoy says it's sad to lose the little Mallop Street venue, but pop-up events are proving popular.
17: We're seeing really, really strong responses for our pop-up events where we go out and perform closer to where people are.
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16: Geelong coach Craig McRae says the technology used for the AFL's video review replays is not up to scratch. The comments came after Patrick Lipinski had a goal denied in the final quarter as the Magpies took a four-point win over North Melbourne last night. The final score 13-11-89 to 12-13-85. Spain has a semi-final showdown with France at the World Cup. That's after beating Belgium 2-1.
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16: Rain increasing a top of 16 today, showers tomorrow and 14. Right now, it's 8 degrees.
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1: 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Later on, more properties of the week, even more properties of the week on a Saturday morning here on Bay 93.9. That coming up, we've got a visit from our Bay Property Guide gardener, Jamie, from Wombat Gully Plant Farm, and the opportunity to win some prizes, I promise. Stick around for that. And got an edition of Lifestyles of the Rich and Famous coming up soon. We had the sad passing of a superstar in music. More about that shortly and just how much property she left us with. Roxette at 9:06.

Bay 93.9, listen to your heart, Roxette. 10 past 9, Bay Property Guide Saturday. Dave Ferguson, Dale Whitford and Ian Nichols on the show. Shortly, our Bay Property Guide gardener, Jamie. When we listened to our heart, we were sad to learn of the passing of one of the superstars of music. I thought we'd rip into an edition of Lifestyles of the Rich and Famous.

0: Yes, the sad passing this week of superstar Bonnie Tyler, who has died at the age of 75 after a bit of a stint in Portugal hospital. I think she initially went into hospital about April 30, then went into a deep coma and emerged from that in the past week or so, but has sadly passed away. The Welsh superstar left with a vast real estate empire, along with her property developer husband, Robert Sullivan, reportedly 22 homes across Berkshire and London, a farm in New Zealand and a villa in Portugal valued at $15 million. The international investment served as a financial safety net for Bonnie Tyler, who shot to superstardom with the global smash hit Total Eclipse of the Heart and Holding Out for a Hero. Despite Bonnie's Total Eclipse of the Heart passing 1 billion streams on Spotify, she says she made no money out of that song because it was written by the guy who wrote all the Meatloaf stuff, Jim Steinman. So all the money goes to him, which is a bit surprising. She made nothing out of the song she's known best for. While she didn't disclose the legal ramifications, the royalty failure stemmed from the track being written by Jim. Singer married in 1973, the couple didn't have any kids, which she says is her life's greatest regret. Bonnie Tyler is survived by her husband, alongside nieces, nephews and godchildren. Barley, Bonnie Tyler. Did you love Bonnie's music?
1: I didn't mind. It was of a time, wasn't it?
0: Yeah, wasn't it?
1: The power ballad.
0: Yeah,
2: before me, but as much as she didn't make money out of that song, she would have booked gigs off song. Yeah, so she's made money in a different way.
0: And in fact, had more work coming up, sadly, but I don't think she'll be doing.
1: No.
0: That's very sad news about the passing of Bonnie Tyler, 75, 13 past 9 at Bain.

0: That's Corona on Bay 93.9, the rhythm of the night, 17 past nine. Here's a song. The song that introduces our guest, Jamie, from Wombat Gully Plant Farm, 201 Townsend Road in Moorlup. Jamie is our Bay Property Guide Gardener. Good morning, Jamie.
1: Good morning, Dave. Good morning, listeners out there on this reasonably cold morning. Not as cold as some this week.
0: That's not too bad today.
1: No, it's not too bad. That's exactly
0: right.
1: It's
0: up above zero.
1: That's right, yeah. Exactly. It's about 8 at the minute, 8.7. So, yeah, that's not too bad. It's
0: yesterday right. was freezing.
1: Yeah, that's right. Have been beautiful afternoons, though, most of them.
0: And I notice, because I'm a bit of a weather nerd, I look at the temperature when it's down around zero and I see that it's the same at Point Cook and Avalon, right down that western side of the bay, is freezing cold, us included.
1: Yes.
0: How's that affecting things in the gardening?
1: Look, if you want to get out there in it, that's fine, but we don't usually see too many people in the nursery until they thaw out until 10:30, 11 o'clock like that, and then they're gone by 4, it's like a ghost town, but that's all right. Like, middle of the day is good. I did bring some Calathea in to give away, and we talked on indoors before I come on air, but, why not stay inside and pamper the indoor plants?
0: Well, let's make this segment all about indoor plants, we'll get on to the giveaways, as you've mentioned, in just a moment. Caring for indoor plants more generally, what are some of the things we do wrong?
1: Probably water too much. I reckon that's the main thing. We actually just water indoor plants too much.
0: You can do that?
1: You can very quickly overwater an indoor plant. It's just not using the water the same as an outdoor plant would. It hasn't got the environment to use it. It's particularly over winter. All right, you might have the heater going, or you might have some sort of form of heating in the house to heat the room and things that, and where it might use a little bit more. But normally, this time of year, you would not water an indoor plant a heck of a lot at all. And then, Dave, you've got different species that you would even water even less. Like Ian talked on mother-in-law's tongue, which is a Sansevieria. You wouldn't water that at all over winter, at all.
0: Succulents and things.
1: Well, you get succulent type, yeah. So you just would leave it alone, wouldn't water it at all.
2: What about feeding?
1: Feeding, most certainly you can, but I'd probably still feed, spring, summer and autumn. I still wouldn't feed over the winter. The plant's just not going to take it up. It's just not growing actively enough to take it up. It's not going to hurt it, Anne, but you're probably going to get more out of it out of those other seasons.
0: So indoor pots, the indoor plants are in pots. How often do we need to, do we leave them in the same pot too long? Is that a common error?
1: To a degree, Dave. When an indoor plant's starting to look a little bit like second rate, then it probably, yes, it's
0: there's, how do you tell?
1: Well, it'll show you. Like, it'll just, you'll look at it one day and sort of think, oh, there's something wrong with you. Okay. But that can be overwatered, can be insect too. Like, indoor plants will get a fair few insects, which won't be good for it either, amazingly enough, indoors. But it just... All plants will outgrow a pot. So, yes, you will have to repot it if you possibly can, or a lot of people just choose to buy an indoor plant, have it for 6 months, maybe 12 months, and then redo it, change it over.
0: Okay. Calathea.
1: Yep.
0: Is here in the studio. Tell us, it's quite large.
1: It's just you can get a lot of different varieties of Calathea, a lot of different colour range too.
0: They have a variegated leaf, is that correct?
1: Yeah, most of them will have a variegated leaf. Some have a reasonably plain leaf, but most of them are variegated or got a pattern on the leaf, most certainly. This one's a taller growing form. You can get some really short growing forms. They're just a good indoor plant, just a really good indoor plant to fill a space.
0: And we've got a number to give away. We've got about four, haven't we?
1: Yeah, four there, Dave. Yeah.
0: So for your free Calathea from the Bay Property Guide and Jamie at Wombat Gully Plant Farm, 201 Townsend Road in Moorlup, time to call 52299939. 52299939. Go for it on the phone, and those Calathea plants could just make their way to you. 22 past 9 at Bay 93.9.

0: Bay 93.9, got our hooters there, and we danced, and Bay 93.9's Property Guide audience have danced away with some free Calathea indoor plants. Thank you, Jamie, at Wombat Gully Plant Farm for those.
1: No problem, Dave.
0: Very popular.
1: Problem at all.
0: Very popular indeed. Now, at 201 Townsend Road in Moorlap at Wombat Gully Plant Farm, what's hot at the moment?
1: Well, nothing's hot, Dave. That's a stupid thing to say.
0: You're stupid.
1: Yeah, righto. What we're busy at, righto. Yes, very. Well, winter is always bare root season. Like, yes. I know I keep pushing it, but we only got it for another month and a half or so. So another 6 weeks, we've still got bare root, which is very strong. Roses are good this year. Yeah. Fruits, always been strong since COVID. We've still got bare root ticking away. And I keep saying the nursery looks really good for this time of year, and a lot of people think, you're always saying that, but it does. It looks really good for this time of year. Yep. Like, there's still a little bit of colour splashed through it. You know, all the deciduous have dropped their leaf now. Yep. Capitals are probably still hanging on to a couple of leaves, but most everything's dropped, and there's still a little bit of colour around. It looks really good, Dave.
0: Just a nice thing to do, to pop out to the nursery, for a couple of hours on a winter's afternoon. Why wouldn't you?
1: That's right, exactly. Yeah. It's going to rain later on.
0: Yeah. Get out there before the rain hits at 201 Townsend Road in Moorlap at Wombat Gully Plant Farm. Jamie, thank you for coming in.
1: Thanks for having us.
0: Always good to see you. We bid you farewell with your song. And we'll catch you in a couple of weeks' time on the Bay Property Guide, 27 past nine.
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1: Yes, even more Saturday properties from the Bay Property Guide. Now do three editions of properties of the week during the show. This is edition two, visit to Riverside in Newtown. This is very flash. Is a new development?
2: Yes, it hasn't been built yet, Dave. It's about to start. We're about to market it, but I just thought I might mention it to people because they might be interested. It's a very unique location. It's the old Union Woolen Mills site in Newtown on the river. It is the plans for this are beautiful, and we're going to the market soon. There's a mixture of 2 and 3 bedroom apartments and terrace homes. It'll be its own community, basically. There'll be a cafe, there'll be an indoor swimming pool,
1: spa,
2: that sort of gear. Okay. And just you sit there in your apartment looking at the river.
3: Something that Geelong does not have.
2: Yeah. Well, you go to Melbourne and it's dotted, isn't it? The Yarra is dotted with these sort of developments. But this will be the first of its kind.
1: And you can just put in Riverside into your browser and all the stuff comes up.
2: You can, yeah. But if people want to know more about it, just give me a call. We've got all the material at the office and we can show you, the site if people want to know. But there's 4 blocks that are absolute river frontage at the front. Mm-hmm. And then the other ones are staggered up the hill mm-hmm. with views as well. And then there's the terrace homes, which are 2-storey, like a townhouse style set.
3: I don't want to put you on the spot. Do you know how many dwellings?
2: There's being a redesign of the middle section, but there's throw a blanket over 48, 50, roughly.
3: And they're staging?
1: And how far away, roughly, do we know?
2: Well, it should be turning the soil in the next probably 60 days. Okay. There's already been a lot of preliminary work done. It's just about ready. And I'm going to call. I owe the developer a call after this. I'll know more next time I see you.
1: Dale Whitford.
3: It's exciting.
1: Contact Dale at Whitford Property for more details on Riverside in Newtown. And a visit now to 602 at 1 York Street in Geelong with Ian Nichols.
3: Yes, this one's a penthouse. Panoramic views over the bay. What more would you want? Brand new, never been lived in. 3 bedrooms, 2 bathrooms, 2 secure car spaces, walk to the waterfront, CBD. Mm. Obviously, easy access to Melbourne with the station just around the corner as well. Mm-hmm. Lock up, leave, lifestyle. It's all there for you. Modern finish.
2: So if it's brand new, never been occupied, people could buy as an investor and get the negative gearing.
3: Reap the benefits.
2: Yeah.
3: So that is priced at 1.35. So great value for the size, location, that one there. It is open. Carl McCann will be there at 12:50 to 1:10. That is 602 at 1 York Street, Geelong.
1: You've said it all. Thank you very much. They are two of our final 2 properties of the week. No, 2 more still to come.
3: On
1: after this. Bay 93.9, 23 to 10.

0: On the Bay Property Guide, we're looking at the properties of the week.
1: Yes, these are the last two properties of the week this morning on the Bay Property Guide. 502 at 628 Eastern Beach Road in Geelongdale.
2: Yes, this is the Edgewater project. They have the shops underneath it, next to the Novotel. Is that what it's called still these days, Novotel?
1: I think so.
2: Yeah, the big work going on there too to expand that. This is a sub-penthouse. It is on the fifth floor, the sixth floor is the top floor. So half a floor, this apartment. It is unbelievable, actually. It's three bedrooms, all with en suites, plus a powder room for guests. Two car parks in the basement, maybe three with a bit of a wrangle. The apartment itself is the wall to the east is just all glass, a whole big glass wall.
1: Fantastic.
2: Each bedroom has a ensuite, but also a balcony, and the balcony at the front
1: great views
2: is amazing. You're looking straight out to the north, beautiful sunshine. Out to your right, you're looking over the yacht club. Yeah. Down to Eastern Beach, and then to your left, you're looking out to Cunningham Pier.
1: Yeah, fantastic.
2: This is a house size. It's 274 square metres, close enough to 30 squares in the old language. Has a gymnasium, has a magnificent indoor pool, steam room, all those sort of facilities, two lifts. It's like living in a five-star hotel.
1: Yes, for sure.
2: It's magnificent. An architect group out of Melbourne did this years ago. And it's like living in a five-star hotel.
1: Yes, for sure.
2: It's magnificent. An architect group out of Melbourne did this years ago.

0: rooms, double garage, open plan living, two big living areas, light filled as well, and an expansive backyard. You could put a nice bit entertaining area and still have space for the kids to play out there as well. So very neutral with the colour tones, but it is one of those ones you can either buy it to live in and enjoy everything that it has with Grovedale warm ponds and even the train station you could easily access straight through into, or it's you could invest as well. I know we've been talking about it, but with that location and the uni and everything around it, hospitals, it's something you will definitely reap the benefits of that one there. It is priced at $849 to $889, so great value. It is open today, 11:15 to 11:45.
1: Thank you very much. 125 Rossack Drive in Grovedale, the final property of the week. The property guide, though, continues after this. One more segment, 16 to 10, Bay 93.9.

0: 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I can't see too much of in the near vicinity, but there is rain forecast. Later this afternoon and tonight, we'll hit Geelong. Top today of 16, tomorrow showers and 14. 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

0: 93.9, that takes me back. Noise Works at 6 to 10 on the Bay Property Guide. This morning it's been Dale Whitford of Whitford Property and Ian Nichols of Buxton's Geelong Group in the studio this morning. Lynn did, your partner Lynn Dale, did something very, very kind for the Bay Property Guide. She took to that AI, Claude, to put together a sort of an outline for what we could have done on the show this morning. Thank you, Lynn. And you've brought the suggested topics in with you.
1: Well, it came about because of this. There was a lot of hullabaloo during the week in the press and TV media about how Geelong is bucking the trend. Geelong is the biggest growth area in Australia right now. And I heard the mayor on the radio too, who he spoke very, very well. And speaking about what's happening in Geelong.
2: Morning Stretch.
1: Yeah, exactly.
2: He's actually doing well.
1: Yeah, and he's doing a good job. And he's positioning us really well nationally, I think, and maybe internationally. But he was just, this article from Claude, it was just talking about Geelong has got a lot going for it, so much. Affordable suburbs are leading the charge because people are looking to scale down on their expenditure, perhaps. And Claude said areas like Norlane, Corio, Whittington, Breakwater and Newcombe, you'd be pleased to hear that, Dave.
0: Yes.
1: You're out that way.
0: Marshall? Yeah, I am. Marshall?
1: Yep.
0: Is Marshall mentioned?
1: No, but, you know, it's close enough to Breakwater, isn't it?
2: Yeah.
1: Just throw a blanket on that. Melbourne, KPMG forecasts Melbourne house prices to rise by 6.6% in 2026 as sentiment improves and rates ease, and Geelong will follow that with maybe a 6 to 12 month lag. So the fast rail, the
0: 6.6% in Melbourne this year.
1: Yeah, I can't see it, but anyway, that's what Claude thinks. Hope Claude's right.
2: No, it's KPMG.
1: KPMG, sorry, I said that. Costa Property Group and Gurner are doing such a great development down on the foreshore. Then they've got the new convention centre. How do you pronounce it, Dave?
0: Noel Banyel.
1: Right, thanks. So that's open this weekend?
0: It is today. In fact, it's about to open now at 10 o'clock, I believe, and you can get a free tour through this glorious new convention and exhibition centre, Noel Banyel, at, I think, till 4 o'clock to go.
1: Well, yeah, Stretch maybe. Fontel was saying it's going to bring so much visitation into the city. It'd be great.
0: Beautiful venue.
1: So Geelong's doing well. It's not bad.
0: And thank you, Lynn, for going to Claude to put a skeleton outline for our show together. I really appreciate that. I think our show has been the better for it this morning, would you say?
2: Definitely.
0: I think so. Any other further business? Are we all done? Are we all silent? Then it's sold, thanks to Dale Whitford at Whitford Property.
1: Thank you, Dave. Thank you, Ian.
0: And sold, thanks to Ian Nichols at Buxton.
2: Thank you, Dave. Thank you, Dale.
0: Let's do it again next Saturday. It's 3 to 10. Cheers.
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4: We've got no dramas around Geelong at this stage of the morning. Looking good on Geelong Ring Road in both directions. Port Arlington Road and the Ballarat Highway also looking good through Leopold and Moolap. If you're heading towards Melbourne, Princes Freeway travelling nicely past the airport and Werribee and onto the Westgate Freeway. 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That's the latest Bay 93.9 weekend traffic for Geelong and the Surf Coast.
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12: Good morning, I'm Donna DeMayo. WorkSafe has begun an investigation into the AFL's handling of concussion at training. The Geelong Addy reports the health and safety regulator has begun a probe into whether the league failed to safeguard players from repeat brain impacts at training over the past 4 years. It's understood an update will be given by July 28. A fresh call for more bike lanes on High Street Belmont, with riders rallying through Geelong streets last night. Geelong riders say they want works on a missing 600 metres of path to be finished. They're also calling for other key corridors to be introduced. For the first time in more than 4 years, King Charles has seen his grandchildren Archie and Lilibet. Buckingham Palace has confirmed that the King and Queen hosted Harry, Meghan and the kids aged 7 and 5. It is a significant development since family relations have been strained since Prince Harry and Meghan's departure from the UK and royal duty in 2020. It's a last hurrah for the Piano Bar as we know it. The local venue is closing its doors on Little Mallop Street this weekend, but owner Andy Popjoy says there'll be plenty of pop-up events in the future.
13: So those events, we've got heaps of them coming up, and you can check our socials for those. We're very excited to bring Piano Bar out to where everyone else is.
12: And Geelong's newest convention centre has opened its doors today to the public to have a look around. An open day will be happening between now and 4 o'clock this afternoon, allowing locals to find out what happens behind the scenes.
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12: Collingwood coach Craig McRae has expressed a scathing critique on the technology used for the AFL's video review replays. The comments came after Patrick Lipinski had a goal denied in the final quarter. The Magpies took a 4-point win over North Melbourne last night, the final score 89-85. McRae's unsure why the AFL won't use better technology.
14: It probably looked like it was touched, but insignificant evidence. We've got technology that's there to be used. Not sure why the AFL are resisting using it. Now, I'm not privy to any conversation other than though I've seen the footage, or what the footage is out there that we